Wrapping up three in a row from Minnesota's own Dessa, that was Good Grief. Before that, we heard Mineshaft. And at the top of that three-song set from her debut album, A Badly Broken Code, The Chaconne from Dessa here on The Current. Jessica, with you, our Block Rockin' Weekend continues. Up next, three from an American singer, guitarist, songwriter, and poet who influenced American music from punk to grunge. A solo career that lasted five decades, plus a frontman and co-founder of legendary rock band The Velvet Underground. I am talking about Lou Reed. We are going to kick things off with a track from his Transformer release, his second solo album, considered a landmark of the glam rock genre and including his most successful single, Walk on the Wild Side. This is Lou Reed on The Current.

back room, she was everybody's darling. But she never lost her head, even when she was given, "Hey babe, take a walk on the wild side." Said, "Hey babe, take a walk on the wild side." And the

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A hustle here and a hustle there. New York City is the place where they said, hey babe, take a walk on the wild

Wrapping up three in a row from rock legend Lou Reed from his 1984 album New Sensations. That was I Love You, Suzanne. And before that, from Transformer, his 1972 second solo release, an album that became a landmark of the glam rock genre. We heard Vicious and his most successful single, Walk on the Wild Side. Just to note, Lou Reed's debut self-titled solo album was not very successful, but David Bowie was an early fan and used his own fame and influence to help promote Lou Reed, who had not yet achieved mainstream success. Well, like I said, Transformer became a big breakthrough album for the artist, thanks in part to David Bowie. Jessica with you. Our Block Rockin' Weekend continues in just a bit. 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Up next, three in a row from another legendary music maker and poet, Lucinda Williams. And before we get into this three-song set, just a quick note to head over to thecurrent.org and The Current's YouTube channel. You'll find a deep dive interview and live performance session hosted by Zach McCormick that took place right here recently at Minnesota Public Radio. We're going to kick off this three-song set with a track from Lucinda Williams' 2020 release, Good Souls, Better Angels. Here she is with You Can't Rule Me.

From her 1988 self-titled debut album, Lucinda Williams with Passionate Kisses, a song described as a modern-day feminist anthem about having it all. The song was later covered by Mary Chapin Carpenter, became a big hit for her about 4 years later. Personally, I prefer the original. We also heard Lucinda Williams' Sweet Old World and You Can't Rule Me. Great three-song set here on The Current. Jessica Paxton with you. Our Block Rockin' Weekend continues. Before we get back into the music, a quick heads up that another music legend is coming to town. Alison Krauss and Union Station making a stop at the Blue Stem Amphitheater in Moorhead, Minnesota on June 16th. Want to go? Well, you can enter for your chance to win a pair of tickets to the show and others at thecurrent.org/giveaways. Nonstop rock legends as our Block Rockin' Weekend continues. Up next, three in a row from Alejandro Escovado, a guitarist and artist known for his work in punk, roots, alt country. We're going to kick it off with a track from his 2008 Real Animal release. Here he is with Always a Friend.

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wrapping up a very tasty trio of tunes from Alejandro Escovedo, known for being a big part of the Austin, Texas music scene. That was Sister Lost Soul. Before that, we heard Castanets. And at the top of the set, Always a Friend. Here on The Current. 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All right, who's ready to get funky? Three in a row right now from the hardest working man in showbiz. Yes, indeed, folks. It's three from James Brown. Let's get on the good foot. He's on The Current. Get past the-

Three in a row from the godfather of soul, one of the most influential figures in 20th century music. That was Mr. James Brown with Soul Power Part 1. Before that, Papa Don't Take No Mess Part 1. And we all got on the good foot with James Brown at the top of that three-song set. Jessica with you, it's been so much fun hanging out for the last couple hours. Barb Abney is in the door in just a bit. She's going to take these three-song sets down to midnight as our Block Rockin' Weekend continues. Right now, I'm going to kick off three in a row with an artist who is coming to Target Field August 5th, along with special guest Gigi Perez, in support of his new album, The Great Divide. It's Noah Kahan as our Block Rockin' Weekend continues on The Current.

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It's a Block Rockin' Weekend here at The Current, and that is Noah Kahan teaming up with Hozier on the tune Northern Attitude. Now, Noah Kahan is going to be coming to town. He's playing at Target Field along with Gigi Perez August the 5th. I am Barb Abney, and I am in for one more trip around on the Block Party Express, if you will. I'll be here until midnight this evening. Coming up in this next hour, we'll go at 60 style with Buffalo Springfield, play some new stuff from Gene Dawson. I've got Preservation Hall Jazz Band coming up, Barty Strange, and we'll visit Dayton, Ohio, USA. From the last Splash record, here's the Breeders with Cannonball on The Current. 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

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Who's performing? Who's DJing? What's happening? 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

Somewhere in my tchotchke collection, I have got a Breeders Divine Hammer Rosary. That is the Breeders here on the Currents Block Rockin' Weekend with Divine Hammer. We are Do You Love Me Now before that and Cannonball, all three tracks off of their debut Last Splash. 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Some Preservation Hall Jazz Band coming in with a set. But first, Barty Strange. This one is Farm to Table. It's from the album Farm to Table, anyway. It's Heavy Heart on the Currents Block Rockin' Weekend.

From the 2024 record horror, that is Barty Strange and Sober here on the Currents Block Rockin' Weekend. We heard Boomer before that from the 2020 record. And from 2022's Farm to Table, it was Heavy Heart. Echo and the Bunnymen are going to be performing at the Philmart June the 19th. And you, my friend, can enter to win some tickets over at thecurrent.org/giveaways. And you can enter to win all the tickets. Enter to win them all, you know. Chances are, the more you enter, the better chance you have of winning at least one pair, right? That's the way my head works. This is Preservation Hall Jazz Band, taking us back to 2017, so it is. This is Santiago.

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0: You're listening to The Current's Block Rockin' Weekend, and you know what that means. When you hear three songs in a row from your favorite bands, you know it's summer in Minnesota. 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
1: From their album, A Tuba to Cuba, that's Preservation Hall Jazz Band and Keep Your Head Up here on the Currents Block Rockin' Weekend. It was Dear Lord, Give Me the Strength before that, and Santiago from them. Three song sets all weekend long, coming to a close in about 3 hours. I'm so glad you've been along for the ride. Let's get back into it with Buffalo Springfield. Sit Down, I Think I Love You on the Currents Block Rockin' Weekend.

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Nowadays, Clancy can't even sing the name of the song before that one, taking us back to 66, along with Sit Down, I Think I Love You. 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Gene Dawson. 2022 saw the release of Chaos Now and this track, Pirate Radio. It's a set of Gene Dawson coming up right now on the Currents Block Rockin' Weekend.

I need you to listen to me. Gone in the kitchen with me. Don't speak loud, just whisper with me. I gotta give out some vital information. This is a congregation. This is the conversation. A breathtaking persuasion.

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It's us.

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Rockabye Baby, Glimmer of God, the name of the release from Gene Dawson. That song is Prize Fighter, wrapping up a set of Gene Dawson tunes on our Block Rockin' Weekend. I am Barb Abney, and I'm going to hang out until midnight this evening. I've got a set coming up, some Prague with Can. We'll visit New York City with TV on the Radio, local stuff from Husker Du, and Aurora, who is part of Tom Mora, minus Tom Rollins. Let's hear a set of her music. This is the title track. Or I'm sorry, this is a single. It's not a title track. It's a single called Exist for Love from back in 2020 here on the Currents Block Rockin' Weekend.

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The Conflict of the Mind, the name of that tune from Aurora here on the Currents Block Rockin' Weekend. We heard Cure for Me before that. And we've got some stuff on the way from TV on the radio. But first, a set from Husker Du, local music here on the Current, starting off with Pink Turns Blue.

So Black Rockin' Weekend here at The Current, and that is Husker Du. She's a woman, and now he is a man on The Current. Makes no sense at all before that. You know, the Minnesota Country Club is debuting at the Harriet Island on the 10th of July this year. It's going to be the 10th and 11th. It's going to feature performances from Jesse Wells and Charlie Crockett, Trampled by Turtles, and many, many, many others. You can enter for your chance to win a pair of weekend passes to the festival over at thecurrent.org/giveaways. It literally is worth your time to go check out all of the great shows that we've got tickets to that you could win tickets to. I'm just saying. Love for this band to be coming. I would love to see this band perform. They are TV on the Radio, starting off with a track off their Nine Types of Light record. Here's Will Du on The Current.

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So you cannot have a conversation about Prague without somebody bringing up this band for sure. It is Can, and this is Vitamin C on the Currents.

From their 1976 record, Flow Motion, that is Can and I Want More here on the Currents Block Rockin' Weekend. I'm telling you, you cannot have a conversation about prog music until somebody brings that one up. Go ahead and try it. I dare you. I double dog dare you. Can't be done. 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Melody Betts sings soul classics and Brian Raphael Neighbors performs his concerto for Hammond organ. June 18th, tickets and info at minnesotaorchestra.org. You are listening to a block rocking weekend here on The Current. One by one, we are playing sets of music and we've got, two more hours of sets for you. Wow, the time is just chipping away. Here's a track from One by One from Foo Fighters. 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

0: Of Concrete and Gold, it's the Foo Fighters with Run as part of a block rockin' weekend here at The Current. Do they call this meteorological summer? Is that what they call it after Memorial Day passes, right? We're allowed to, well, we've been allowed to wear white shoes since Easter, but now we're allowed to go swimming, right? Although in Minnesota, most of the stuff that you'd swim in would still be a little too cold, but that's not going to stop us. We'll still be out in the pools. Yeah, that's what we do here. Hi, how are you? I am Barb Abney with you for another couple of hours on a Memorial Day. You are listening to The Current and our block rockin' weekends. We do this every Memorial Day, a lot of holidays, actually. I've got a set on the way from Booker T and the MGs. We'll go at old school. I've got some Roots coming up, some Cactus Blossoms with local flavor, and a set from Lauryn Hill, off the Miseducation of Lauryn Hill. We'll start off with Doo Wop, That Thing. On The Current's Block Rockin' Weekend.
1: Yo, remember yo. 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Like,
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There is harp in that song. That's something you just don't hear enough of these days, you know? That is Lauryn Hill and When It Hurts So Bad, all part of the Currents Block Rockin' Weekend off the Miseducation of Lauryn Hill. And we heard Everything Is Everything before that. We'll roll a set of the Roots, but first some local tunage from the Cactus Blossoms. We'll start off with Every Time I Think About You, the record, and this is Something's Got a Hold on Me. It's more local music on a Currents Block Rockin' Weekend.

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That is the Cactus Blossoms with a couple of tracks from Your Dreaming. We heard Stoplight Kisses, and before that, it was Mississippi. The Current presents Amel and the Sniffers at Surly Festival Field June 20th. 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A Black Rockin' Weekend with sets of three songs from your favorite artists. And if your favorite artists are either The Roots or Erykah Badu, my goodness, are you going to love this next set. Teaming up with Erykah Badu on the track You Got Me, it's The Roots on a Black Rockin' Weekend from The Current.

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I'm rather fond of that one, featuring Jim James of My Morning Jacket. It's Dear God from The Roots here on The Current's Block Rockin' Weekend. We heard from their song Rising Down, title track from that record from 2008. Yeah. And from 1999, teaming up with Erykah Badu on You Got Me. 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We've got a set of music for you now, my friend, from Booker T and the MGs, starting it off with the creme de la creme, Green Onions, on The Current's Block Rockin' Weekend.

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We heard Moe Onions before that, going back to 1963, and Green Onions from 1962 before that. 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

Just wrapping up a set of Wet Leg here on the Currents Block Rockin' Weekend. I am Barb Abney. One more hour of the Block Rockin' Weekend until it's all done. And I've got sets on the way from Cage the Elephant. I'll play you something from the Monkees, Wolf Alice, Modest Mouse, and Cat Power from You Are Free. This is Good Woman on the Currents Block Rockin' Weekend.

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It's morning radio for music lovers. 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Who's DJing? 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

What a lovely set. Shows you the breadth and the genius of Sean Marshall. From our Moonpigs record, that is Moonshiner on the Currents Block Rockin' Weekend. Ruined from Sun, my favorite Cat Power record. And I love that song. And we heard from Cat Power and Good Woman going back to You Are Free. I've got a set of Wolf Alice coming up very shortly. And this first is Modest Mouse. We've got brand new music from them. And Eraser and Amaze is the new album. And this tune is called Picking Dragon's Pockets on the Current.

don't know about you, but that is the song that introduced me to Modest Mouse. The Lonesome Crowd of West, the name of the album. That was Polar Opposites here on The Current. It was Ocean Breath Salty before that, from 2004's Good News for People Who Love Bad News. And from 2026's An Eraser in a Maze, Modest Mouse with Picking Dragon's Pockets. 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

From last year's album, The Clearing, it's Wolf Alice and White Horses on the Currents Block Rockin' Weekend. We heard Last Man on Earth before that, taken from their Blue Weekend record from 2021. And from 2015's My Love is Cool, it was Giant Peach. Echo and the Bunnymen are going to be performing at the Fillmore June 19th. You can enter for your chance to win a pair of tickets to that show and many, many others over at thecurrent.org/giveaways. This is something from the past, from the signs of the band. I do believe that there were two Aquarians, if I'm not mistaken, but four members of the band, and there are only three signs, Pisces, Aquarius, Capricorn. Here's the Monkees with Pleasant Valley Sunday on The Current.

I honestly feel like my weekend has come full circle now. On Saturday, I played Run DMC's Mary Mary, and here I am playing the Monkees' Mary Mary. It's a block rocking weekend here at The Current. We heard Look Out, Here Comes Tomorrow before that from the Monkees, and it was Pleasant Valley Sunday. You have hung out with me through the end of spring, right? This is the unofficial start of summer. It's officially here. Go and go back to work tomorrow. Yeah. Chaz Kang is still coming back tonight. He'll be here at midnight. I'm leaving you with a couple of tracks from Cage the Elephant on a block rockin' weekend from The Current.

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We're coming a little closer to the end of Block Rockin' Weekend, but we're not there yet. That is Cage the Elephant, the last of three in a row from the Tennessee Rockers. That one of the big hits from their album Melophobia. It is Come a Little Closer on The Current. I'm Gannon, here with you to hang out for the final 5 hours of Block Rockin' Weekend. If you're looking to procrastinate going back to work tomorrow, well, I'm here to hang out with you. We got three song sets on the way from local artists. We'll hear from an Australia indie rock band who just so happens to be my favorite band in the world. We'll head to Brooklyn for a little bit of indie rock from a group who's shared stages with everyone from Pixies to Wolf Alice. And how about we jump right into three straight songs of absolute garbage? And no, that is not a diss. It's the band Garbage, the Scotland via Madison, Wisconsin group here with one from their self-titled album, a song their frontwoman Shirley Manson says is for people that know what it's like to live on the dark side of life. This is Only Happy When It Rains on The Current's Block Rockin' Weekend.

It's garbage on the Currents Block Rockin' Weekend. Three in a row from Shirley Manson and Company. Wrapping up there with 1998's explosive Push It. Before that, you heard one of their most recent singles, There's No Future in Optimism. And then Only Happy When It Rains, one of the signature tracks from Garbage. That one from their all-time classic self-titled record. We got more three-song sets on the way on the Current. We're going to head to Australia for a little bit of indie rock later. But first, let's pop over to arguably the mecca of modern indie rock in the United States. It's Brooklyn band Sunflower Bean. This one from their record King of the Dudes. This group shared stages with Pixies, Best Coast, Wolf Alice, and many, many more big-name bands. And now they're sharing the airwaves with you. This has Come From Me. It's Sunflower Bean on the Currents Block Rockin' Weekend.

Let's raise a toast to Sunflower Bean. Three in a row from the New York Rockers there on the Currents Block Rockin' Weekend. Wrapping it up there with Champagne Taste from last year's album Mortal Prime Time. Before that, you heard one from a couple years ago, Baby Don't Cry and Come For Me. All three from Sunflower Bean because it's the Currents Block Rockin' Weekend. You're going to be hearing three song sets from all your favorite artists. Probably you've already have heard from many of your favorite artists because we are at the tail end of Block Rockin' Weekend. It's been a great last couple of days. Hopefully you had a safe and wonderful Memorial Day. I'm Gannon, here with you for the last couple of hours of the holiday weekend. And let's keep it rolling with three here from Pete Yorn. Fittingly, this one's from the album Music for the Morning After. It's a Life on a Chain. Block Rockin' Weekend is on the Current.

Off his killer debut album that is exactly 1 month older than me, it's Pete Yorn on The Current for Nancy, the name of that track from the record Music for the Morning After. Before that, you heard one from his self-titled record, that would be Precious Stone, and then back to the debut for Life on a Chain. Three in a row from Pete Yorn on The Current's Block Rockin' Weekend. We're talking about that album from 2001, but now we're going to pop a couple years forward for something from the local artist, Haley. This is a song called Save a Horse, Ride a Cowboy that actually came out a year before the popular country rap song from Big and Rich, the more ubiquitous Save a Horse, Ride a Cowboy. This one we like a little bit more, though, because it comes from right here in Minnesota. It's Haley with three in a row on The Current's Block Rockin' Weekend.

It's Block Rockin' Weekend on The Current, and we're rocking blocks right here in the state of Minnesota. Three local songs there from Haley, wrapping up with 2011's Raggedy Man. You heard Big Star before that, and then Save a Horse, Ride a Cowboy. Not a cover of the popular country rap song from Big and Rich. That's her own track that just happens to use the same Western idiom and came out about a year first. So Haley beat Big and Rich to the punch. Let the record show. I'm Gannon, here with you on The Current's Overnight Shift. We are rolling forward with Block Rockin' Weekend. Coming up here in just about 30 minutes, we're going to hear from Tyler Childers. We'll get a little bit of pop from the 2000s and something from John Darnielle's band. But first, let's go down under. We got some music here from Gang of Youths. A little fun fact about me, this is my favorite band in the world. So I've been really excited about this set literally all weekend long. That was on air on Saturday, on Sunday, yesterday, and I'm still here on Tuesday on the overnight shift. I've been counting down to 3 in a row from Gang of Youth, so please relish in these with me. Let's kick it off with one from their debut album, The Positions, one of their first singles ever, and still one of their most epic. This is Poison Drum from the Australian rockers Gang of Youths on The Current's Block Rockin' Weekend.

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Bracken Weekend gets a whole lot easier when a band just has three studio albums. You heard one from each of them by Gang of Youths there on The Current. Wrapping up with a track from Angel in Real Time, that is In the Wake of Your Leave. That album, one of the most mind-blowing concept records of the last couple of years. An album about their lead singer, Dave Leopepe, his father passing away, and then learning on his father's deathbed that he actually has a whole other family. He found out his dad had indigenous origins on an island off the coast of New Zealand. And after his dad's passing, Dave Leopepe got to know some brothers he never knew he had, got to know family he never knew he had, and knew his own father better, even after he lost him. And that album, sort of about going through that grief, and who could make it sound better than Gang of Youth? So much catharsis in their music. You heard it on the track before that as well. Let Me Down Easy from their record Go Farther in Lightness. And then throwing it back to the debut album, The Positions, you also heard Poison Drum. That is three in a row from Gang of Youths because it's The Current's Black Rockin' Weekend. Three song sets all weekend long. You're thinking, Gannon, it's Tuesday. It's not the weekend at all. Well, we are milking this Memorial Day as much as we can because who wants to go back to regular life? Let's keep it on a holiday weekend feel for just a couple more hours. We're going to be doing that. I'm here till 5 a.m. and coming up here in the next hour or so, we're going to rock some blocks with the Mountain Goats always, and a little bit of Appalachian folk music is just around the corner. But first, let's hear from Suzanne Vega three times in a row, kicking off with 1987's Luca on The Current's Black Rockin' Weekend.

On the Current, introducing you to our friends Frank, Ava, Tom, and Luca. It's Suzanne Vega rocking the block there. That is Frank and Ava at the end of the set. You also heard Tom's Diner. If you're thinking to yourself listening to that song, I know that melody from somewhere, I can't put my finger on it. Well, that track's been sampled in dozens of songs over the years, but perhaps most famously by Fall Out Boy in their mid-2010s hit Centuries. Luca in the set as well. That is Suzanne Vega from 1987. We're going to keep Block Rockin' Weekend rolling here with a little bit of Appalachian folk music from the great Tyler Childers. Two of his biggest hits are on the way, but first, one from his most recent album, Snipe Hunter. This is Nose on the Grindstone on the Current's Block Rockin' Weekend.

Three in a row from Tyler Childers on the Currents Block Rockin' Weekend. Wrapping up there with a song that's three-time Grammy nominated. That is In Your Love, a track that earned noms for Best Country Solo Performance, Best Country Song, and Best Music Video. And I will say, it might have been snubbed in that last category. Do not watch that music video without a box of tissues nearby. Don't tell me I didn't warn you. It is an absolute gut punch in the best way possible. Before In Your Love, you heard All Yourn. That is one of the initial breakout hits from Tyler Childers. And then a recent track there, Nose on the Grindstone, from the most recent record, Snipe Hunter. We're going to totally switch gears here from country to a little bit of synthy, dancey indie pop. We got three in a row from Goldfrapp on Block Rockin' Weekend, kicking off with Ooh La La.

On the current block, Rockin' Weekend. That is three in a row from Gold Frap, the dance pop group there, with tracks from their second, third, and fourth albums. Wrapping up with one from album number two. It's the title track, Black Cherry. Before that, you heard Happiness from album number four, Seventh Tree. And then, arguably their biggest hit of all, that is Ooh La La there from Gold Frap. We're going to keep rolling on the Currents Block Rockin' Weekend. We got three in a row here from the brilliant songwriter John Darnielle and his band, The Mountain Goats. They are about as prolific as any band gets, so much so that they just dropped an album last year, Through This Fire, across from Peter Balkan. You'll hear from that in a couple of minutes. But they're already back with another one. Just announced a new record coming out on August 7th called Days. And while that album title sounds relatively simple and tame, the track titles on this track list are some of the most inventive from this band yet. You've got Crying on Eddie Nash's Grave. We've got Annie Haslam, Imperial Phase. There's a track literally just called Best Hard Rock Albums 2013. I mean, this is the band that brought you Dina Lupati's Bones, and they're back name-dropping better than ever. The first single is maybe the best one of all. It's called Charlie Sheen Reaches Out to the Feds. This is the newest single from the Mountain Goats. We're going to hear three in a row from this band on the Currents Block Rockin' Weekend.

That is such a signature song from the Mountain Goats that John Darnielle, their frontman, named his memoir after it. It's This Year from their Sunset Tree record, and you're listening to The Currents Block Rockin' Weekend. Three in a row there from the Mountain Goats. Before that, you heard Cold at Night, a track from just last year off their Through This Fire Across from Peter Balkan record, one that they put out in the wake of their bassist leaving the band, but they found a pretty satisfactory replacement, quite literally a replacement. Tommy Stinson plays the bass on that track, Cold at Night. You heard Charlie Sheen reaches out to the feds in the set as well. That one from their upcoming album, Days, dropping on August 7th. Three in a row here on the Currents Block Rockin' Weekend from a group who always delivers. And I mean that literally. This is Always. Spell it A-L-V-V-A-Y-S. Here's one from their Blue Rev record. It's Easy on Your Own on the Currents Block Rockin' Weekend.

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Three song sets from your favorite artists.

That is a wedding day classic for indie music fans. It's Archie Marry Me by Always on the Current Block Rockin' Weekend. I'm Gannon, hanging out with you here for a couple more hours on this Block Rockin' Memorial Day weekend. We got a couple more hours till we have to call it the work week again, and we are going to enjoy it for as long as we can. And coming up here in the next hour or so, you're going to be hearing three song sets from a Spanish experimental pop musician. We got the front man of the band Deal Casino on the way. We'll hear a group from my hometown of Las Vegas, and I would say they're the definitive Vegas band. I can say that because I'm from there. We got local music coming up in just a couple of minutes. An artist who has some bangers, and she would tell you that herself on one of her breakout projects. First, let's take a trip to the 80s. We got Cyndi Lauper, you know, coming off a song about getting married and falling in love. Here is an all-time great breakup ballad. It's Time After Time by Cyndi Lauper on the Current Block Rockin' Weekend.

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It's morning radio for music lovers. Even the littlest music lovers like to party. Tuesday at 8:30, be the first to find out what to expect at this year's Rock the Cradle on June 14th. Who's performing? Who's DJing? What's happening? A special guest will be stopping by for the announcement. 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

It's an unusual set there from Cyndi Lauper, the 80s pop icon, with three from her 1983 record, She's So Unusual. It's the Currents Block Rockin' Weekend. You heard When You Were Mine all through the night, and the song that still hits 40 years later, time after time. You're going to be hearing three song sets from all your favorite artists for the rest of this overnight shift. We are at the end of Block Rockin' Weekend, but we're not just done yet. We got three in a row here from a local artist. Well, here by way of Houston, technically. It's Lizzo with three in a row here. We're going to hear a couple of her throwback bangers, but first, here's one of her newer tracks. This one kind of got a little bit of a rock influence on it, playing a little bit of guitar. This is Love in Real Life. It's Lizzo on the Currents Block Rockin' Weekend.

all these years later, I'm still wondering who the new man on the Minnesota Vikings is. That is Truth Hurts. It's Lizzo on the Currents Block Rockin' Weekend. Before that, you heard a track from 2022, a song that I actually got to see Lizzo perform at the Today Show. That is About Damn Time. And then Love in Real Life, one of her latest tracks, the first of three in a row from the Minnesota-originated artist Lizzo. We're going to keep Block Rockin' Weekend rolling with an artist from my hometown of Las Vegas, Nevada. It's The Killers. We got three in a row here from The Killers, and a little bit of storytelling before this next track. This is a song from their record, Pressure Machine. And so when I say I'm from Las Vegas, it's like a half lie. I was born in Vegas, lived there for a little while, but I spent most of my childhood living in this small town on the Utah-Nevada border. Very religious, very tight-knit, very desert, tumbleweed kind of town. And that's why I identify so much with Brandon Flowers of The Killers, because he had a very similar upbringing. He was born in Vegas, but then he spent his teenage years living in a town called Nephi, Utah. Very similar to my hometown. Small, southwestern, tumbleweed town. Very religious, very tight-knit. And their record, Pressure Machine, a couple years ago, actually sort of a concept album about living there and reflecting on Brandon Flowers' hometown and the way this small town sort of rubbed off on him. And this next track in particular really, really just gets to the gritty of what it's like to grow up in a small religious town in the Southwest. It's a track called Quiet Town, quite literally. It's a track that Brandon Flowers wrote about a teenage couple that was killed in a train accident when they were 17 years old in his hometown. And he saw it when he was a kid, and he didn't think about all the ways that maybe it rubbed off on him. And all I'll say is, when you live in a small town, you hear about every death, and it seems to hit personally every time. And so as somebody who's definitely been down this path, this song spoke to me when it came out, and I hope it speaks to you now. This is Quiet Town. It's The Killers on the Currents Block Rockin' Weekend.

Brandon Flowers is not lying. Sometimes you close your eyes and see the place where you used to live, and when I close my eyes listening to that track, I certainly see our shared hometown of Las Vegas, Nevada. That's The Killers, When You Were Young, on the Currents Block Rockin' Weekend. That one from their album Sam's Town, a record named after an off-strip casino in Vegas that many Vegas locals certainly grew up going to the movie theaters at, the arcade. That's what those off-strip casinos are all about. It's not all Bellagio and Mandalay Bay, believe it or not. There are some little staples around Las Vegas. Before that one from Sam's Town, you heard a track from The Killers' classic, Hot Fuss, All These Things That I've Done. And then Quiet Town from their Pressure Machine record, sort of a Nebraska by Bruce Springsteen in their catalog, dabbling a little bit of Heartland rock and Americana on that track, Quiet Town. Now we're going to go from Vegas to worldwide. We got a whole lot of global representation on this next track. It's

Rosalia with three in a row. Rosalia, the Spanish pop singer. But this song, she's also got help from the Icelandic legend Björk. There's a German men's chorus on this tune. The London Contemporary Orchestra, Miami rocker Yves Tumor features on this track. A little bit of help from all around the globe on this tune. It's called Bergen. It's from the latest record, Lux. This is Rosalia on the Currents Black Rockin' Weekend.

3 in a row from the Spanish visionary songwriter Rosalía. That one's called Sayoko from her beloved Moto Mami record. Before that, you heard Malamente from back in 2018, and then Bergain, a new one there. That one, so bizarre and impressive and orchestral. It features Bjork and Yves Tumor on the new album Lux. We're going to keep Block Rock and Weekend rolling with some rock and roll out of New Jersey. This one's literally off an album called Garden State Vampire. It's the frontman of the band Deal Casino, Joe P., with a solo track called Violet on the Currents Block Rock and Weekend.

found a doctor to figure me out. Opened up my head and let him walk around. I already knew about all the things that he found, but I guess it's good I got

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Not Joe Polad, not Joe Pesci, Joe Perella. That is the Joe P we're looking for here. The New Jersey indie rocker with three in a row, wrapping up with Don't Wanna Love You on the Current Block Rockin' Weekend. I'm Gannon, hanging out with you here on the overnight shift. We got two more hours of Block Rockin' Weekend. We are in the home stretch, and we are going out strong. We got a modern funk legend, one of the best bassists of the last couple of decades, is on the way. We'll hear three from an artist who once upon a time promised to write an album about every single state. We got a folk supergroup coming up in just about 15 minutes. But first, how about a little bit of 80s pop music? It's Dramarama with Last Cigarette on the Currents Block Rockin' Weekend.

Dramarama, putting the power in power pop on the current Block Rockin' Weekend. That's a song that you might have heard on the Nightmare on Elm Street 4 soundtrack. It's Anything, Anything, I'll Give You. Before that, you heard Haven't Got a Clue and Last Cigarette, all three from Dramarama, because it's been three song sets all a weekend long here on the current. We're celebrating Memorial Day weekend by giving you three in a row from all your favorite artists. If you haven't heard your favorite artist yet, well, maybe they're coming up here in the next hour and a half. That's all we got left on Block Rockin' Weekend, but we're going out strong. Fans of folk supergroups can rejoice here because we got three in a row from I'm With Her. This is the band of Sarah Jarosz, Aoife O'Donovan, and Sarah Watkins, starting off with two from their most recent album, Wild and Clear and Blue. This is Find My Way to You, finding its way to you on the current Block Rockin' Weekend.

Well, they say two heads are better than one. How about three? It's the folk supergroup, the trio of Sarah Jaros, Aoife O'Donovan, and Sarah Watkins. I'm with her on the current Block Rockin' Weekend, and you heard three songs from that three-piece band. The Little Lies wrapping things up, and then a couple from last year's album Wild and Clear and Blue. That would be Ancient Light and Find My Way to You. We're going to keep rolling on Block Rockin' Weekend with some more folk-adjacent tracks. These three come from the great Sufjan Stevens. Once upon a time, he promised to deliver an album named after and inspired by every single American state. 50 records. I don't know how many artists even have 50 albums in their discography, let alone 50 good ones. So this is an ambitious promise. He ended up only doing two. He did Michigan and he did Illinois. And the album about Illinois is an all-time indie classic. We're going to start with a track from that record. This is a song that I had on repeat back in the pandemic. I was holed up in my hometown listening to a whole lot of sad indie music from the mid-2000s. And this song just absolutely grips me every single time. It's a song Sufjan Stevens wrote about an awakening at a summer camp when he was a teenager. And it is absolutely guttural. This is The Predatory Wasp of the Palisades is out to get us, one of the shortest song titles on Sufjan Stevens' Illinois, and it's on the current for Block Rockin' Weekend.

Three in a row from Sufjan Stevens on the Currents Block Rockin' Weekend. Those last two, both about grief. Some heavy songs there, wrapping up with No Shade in the Shadow of the Cross, one of several tracks on his Carrion Lowell record to dive into some religious imagery, an album inspired by the death of his mother, Carrie. And for local music fans, that track was partially recorded at Justin Vernon's April Bass Studio over in Eau Claire, just down the road. Before that, another song about grief. You heard So You Are Tired from his Javelin album. After that record came out, people were loving it, and then Sufjan Stevens revealed that it was about losing his partner. Really, really a devastating album with the hindsight of what he was going through in the process. And then you also heard one from his classic, Come On, Feel the Illinois, or as it's shortly known, Illinois. That would be the Predatory Wasp of the Palisades is out to get us. Three in a row from Sufjan Stevens. It's the Currents Block Rockin' Weekend. We got three song sets on the way for just about one more hour before we go back into the regular programming. But thankfully, we are going out strong. We got a funk legend here, one of the best bassists of contemporary music, Thundercat, with one of his latest singles. This is I Wish I Didn't Waste Your Time. It's Block Rockin' Weekend on The Current.

The bass line is thick. You know who it is. It's Thundercat on the current Block Rockin' Weekend. That track called Them Changes. Before that, you heard Black Qualls from Thundercat. That one featuring Steve Arrington. Not to be confused with Steve Harrington for the Stranger Things fans out there. Steve Lacy also featured on that track. He just celebrated a birthday over the weekend. And then you heard one of the latest from Thundercat. I Wish I Didn't Waste Your Time in the set as well. I'm not going to waste your time. Let's jump right back into Block Rockin' Weekend. Three in a row here from Fantagram. This one's called Into Happiness. It's Block Rockin' Weekend on the current.

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It's a Memorial Day block rockin' weekend on The Current.

Don't move. We got one more hour of Block Rockin' Weekend, and that song is called Don't Move. It's three in a row from Fantagram as we enter the home stretch of this Memorial Day weekend. We got about 60 more minutes of Block Rockin' to do. I'm Gannon, here to take you to the finish line, and we got some great stuff here to close things out. We're going to hear from an indie rock band out of West London. We got a country singer who describes his sound as death cab for country because of all of his indie rock influence. We'll hear from a New York indie rocker who went by Bomb once upon a time. And first, how about some punk legends? Slater Kinney on the current Block Rockin' Weekend. This one from their classic Dig Me Out, an album just named last week as the fifth best punk album ever made. Rolling Stone put together a list of the top 100. Slater Kinney came in at number 5, throwing it back to 1997 with Turn It On. We're turning it on the current Block Rockin' Weekend.

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It's pretty rare to have one classic artistic output, but Carrie Brownstein's got two. I consider Portlandia, her sketch comedy show, to be a masterpiece, but it still might somehow not be as good as her work with the band Slater Kinney alongside Corinne Tucker. That one from the band is called The Center Won't Hold. It's the Currents Block Rockin' Weekend. You heard three in a row from the Pacific Northwest band there. The other two from the late 90s. You heard Start Together and then Turn It On from their classic Dig Me Out. We're going to keep rolling on Block Rockin' Weekend with three in a row from an artist who once went by Bomb. That was her name once upon a time because her name's Sabrina Teitelbaum. It was an abbreviation of her last name, but she went with, I think, an even more catchy name, Blonde Shell. This one from her album last year, If You Ask for a Picture. It's T and A on the Currents Block Rockin' Weekend.

It's a revenge fantasy for the ages on the Currents Block Rockin' Weekend. That is the poisonously great Salad from Blondshell's self-titled album. Before that, you heard What's Fair and TNA, both of those from last year's record, If You Asked for a Picture. And if you ask for a tour, well, Blondshell is delivering. She just announced a tour this last week. She'll be stopping at Varsity Theater coming up on October 23rd. Meanwhile, here at The Current, we're going to be stopping at three more blocks. We got three more blocks to rock here before Memorial Day weekend is over. And this next band puts the rock in Block Rockin' Weekend. These guys absolutely shred. It's the West London band The Vaccines with Dream Lover. Block Rockin' Weekend is on The Current.

I don't know if that band has any haters, but if they do, would they call themselves anti-vaxxers? I'm sorry, the joke was too easy. It's the Vaccines on the Current, with three in a row for Black Rock and Weekend, wrapping up there with two from their Pickup Full of Pink Carnations album. That is Lunar Eclipse and Heartbreak Kid. You also heard one from about a decade earlier. That would be Dream Lover in the set as well. We got two more sets for Black Rock and Weekend, and whether you like country music or pop music or indie rock, we got something for you in these next couple of sets, because we got some LA pop music around the corner, and this one comes from a country singer who describes his music as death cab for country because of how much he grew up listening to indie rock and alternative music. In fact, you're going to hear two of his covers of some alt-rock classics in just a few minutes, but this one, an original. It's Stephen Wilson Jr., Year to Be Young, 1994, the name of this tune. It's Black Rock and Weekend on the Current.

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That is a real Renaissance man. It's Stephen Wilson Jr. on the current Block Rockin' Weekend, a guy who was once a food researcher at the Mars Company, a competitive boxer, and oh, by the way, he's the wife of Lee Nash, frontwoman of the band Sixpence None the Richer. He's also a huge fan of Indian alternative rock, as you heard on that track, a cover of the Postal Service's Clark Gable. That's a track from his Blankets EP, an EP of covers of the songs that shaped his music taste. You heard Tonight Tonight, a Smashing Pumpkins classic covered right before that, and then an original from Stephen Wilson Jr., Year to Be Young, 1994. I'm Gannon, getting ready to say farewell. Block Rockin' Weekend has come to an end. We are heading into the final block of this Memorial Day weekend. Thank you so much for hanging out. It's been a blast. I was here on Monday, Sunday, and Saturday, and it was so much fun spinning blocks with you. But now, we're back to the usual. You got the morning show in a couple minutes, and that is worth being excited about. Stick around to see what Jill and Nil have cooking for you. And meanwhile, here is the final block of Block Rockin' Weekend. Three in a row from the LA pop band Muna. You'll hear their breakout hit with Phoebe Bridgers in just a couple of minutes. But this one is the title track to their new album that just dropped last week. Katie Gavin from Muna calls it possibly the favorite song that Muna's ever made together. This is Dancing on the Wall. It's Muna on Block Rockin' Weekend on The Current.

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It's The Current. Good morning and welcome to Tuesday, May 26th. I'm Jill Riley, and it is time to start the early morning edition of The Current's morning show after bringing a wrap to the Block Rockin' Weekend with Muna. The one you heard was Silk Chiffon featuring Phoebe Bridgers. Well, The Current's morning show, we're going to get rolling on a new week after a long holiday weekend with music on the way from Family of the Year, from Tame Impala, and a classic from The Beatles with a guitar riff that anyone who has learned guitar, I feel like it's a rite of passage to learn the riff from the Beatles song that's coming up. Well, right now, music from Miles Kaden, who is known in the world of Hollywood for his big breakthrough role in Sinners. And this is called Don't Hate Me. It's Miles Kaden on The Current.

The Current. Well, that's got to be one of the most recognizable guitar riffs in the Beatles catalog. The Beatles with Day Tripper. They recorded that song during the sessions for Rubber Soul. Though the song wasn't on that album, they released it as a double A-side single with We Can Work It Out in 1965. And at Christmas time in 1965 in the UK, it was the number one song during Christmas. Before that, Tame Impala with Loser, Family of the Year, with a song that was used prominently in the 2014 critically acclaimed film Boyhood Hero. Miles Caton with Don't Hate Me. I'm Jill Riley. It's The Current's morning show. Right now, Mount Joy and Gigi Perez together on this one, In the Middle, on The Current.

The Current, that is music from Kells with Gone. She's putting out a new EP in June, and I'm going to tell you this. Kells was blown away by the turnout at the most recent Current Happy Hour at Insight Brewing just last week. Kells performed live and really was blown away. In fact, we were blown away by how many of you showed up to hang out and to check out her performance. Now, the next Current Happy Hour is coming up Thursday, June 4th. We'll be at Surly Brewing Co. with a performance from His Golden Messenger. Thecurrent.org/happyhours is where you can find the full lineup for this summer, and we're looking forward to seeing you for the next one. Another artist with a very classic sound would be Leve. Leve with a new song that's found on the deluxe edition of A Matter of Time. It's called Mad Woman on The Current.

The Current, one of the latest from Mavis Staples. From the record she put out last year, Sad and Beautiful World, a cover of a Kevin Morby song called Beautiful Strangers. Mavis Staples is going to be in St. Paul in June. Two dates at the Ordway here in St. Paul. And the group Lucius is going to be with Mavis Staples as well. That's June 16th and 17th. And more information about that concert and others can be found at thecurrent.org. And hey, while you're at thecurrent.org, you can enter to win passes for some upcoming concerts like Echo and the Bunnymen. They're performing at the Fillmore on June 19th. So enter for your chance to win a pair of passes to that show and others. Just go to thecurrent.org/giveaways. 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

Good morning. You're listening to The Current on this Tuesday, May 26th. It's 6:01. I'm Jill Riley, and you are starting your day with your morning soundtrack on another what's going to be hot day. It's going to be a very summery, steamy week. Today, there is a chance of some thunderstorms in the afternoon and evening. Today's high in the upper 80s, sunny in upper 80s tomorrow, sunny in lower 80s, lower to mid 80s Thursday and Friday. So it's like post-Memorial Day weekend. Summer is fully kicking into gear here. This morning, 64 and mostly cloudy in St. Paul. Well, coming up, music from Spoon, one of the latest from Mitski, and it's a song that is now stuck in my head every time I can't find my smartphone. Jack White on the way, new music from The Last Dinner Party, and right now, a new take on a 90s classic. So Mazzy Star had their biggest hit, their best-known song, came out in 1993, Fade Into You, brought them the most success, especially in the world of MTV and quite a bit of radio play, quite a bit of notoriety in the 90s alternative world. Fade Into You has been covered. It's been updated by Gregory Alan Isakoff and Amelia Meath of Sylvan Esso. So instead of being the single voice of Hope Sandoval, it's now more like a it's almost like a duet, the way that they sing the verses back to each other. Take a listen to it. It's on The Current.

The current Jack White with Taking Me Back from the record Fear of the Dawn. So Jack White is from Detroit, Michigan, and so he is no stranger to the state of Michigan, and he recently showed up on a public access show as, well, basically one of the guests, but almost like the sideman of Stephen Colbert. So Stephen Colbert had his last episode of The Late Show late last week. And then Stephen Colbert showed up on public access on a show called Only in Monroe, a public access program in Monroe, Michigan. And that's a show that he appeared on over 10 years ago before he made his Late Show debut. He had a special guest, actor Jeff Daniels, well, actor and musician Jeff Daniels, along with Jack White. See, if Stephen Colbert starts a new talk show and a new late night show, maybe Jack White as a band leader and sidekick wouldn't be such a bad idea. Before that, Mitski with Where's My Phone, Spoon in the Mix with Do You, and a cover song of a 90s alternative classic, Mazzy Star, Fade Into You, as done by Gregory Alan Isakoff and Sylvan Esso. 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Glad you're along on this Tuesday, May 26th. I would urge you to head on over to thecurrent.org/giveaways, and you have your chance to enter to win a pair of tickets to see one of the big concerts coming up this summer at Surly Brewing Festival Field. And that would be the one and only Amyl and the Sniffers. The Current presents Amyl and the Sniffers at Surly Festival Field. That's June 20th. 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Well, the last dinner party, they're going to be making two appearances in the Twin Cities before the year is through. Out in fall, in November, they're the opening act for Somber at Target Center. But before that, they're on their own tour, making a stop at Palace Theater on June 5th. The last dinner party with Count the Ways from their latest record, From the Pyre, and it's on The Current.

0: It's the...
1: The current singer-songwriter Jesse Wells with War is a God. Before that, David Bowie with I'm Afraid of Americans. Guided by Voices in the Mix with Chasing Heather Crazy and The Last Dinner Party with Count the Ways. It's 6:36. Good morning to you. Welcome to Tuesday, May 26th. I'm Jill Riley. 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Little moments count. The first 3 years of life are critical for brain development. 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More information at littlemomentscount.org. And by the Walker Art Center. Using musical notation, infographics, and text, artist and activist Christine Sun Kim interrogates language and amplifies the possibilities of deaf sonic experience. More information at walkerart.org. Well, just ahead, some sunny music from Belle and Sebastian, a new one from Dua Sole, and a key figure in Brazilian music. I'm talking samba, bossa nova, but a key figure in the Tropicália movement of the 1960s. And right now, Cassius Culpepper, who put out his debut record at the beginning of the year, it's called Act One. Cassius Culpepper with Man of His Word on The Current.

The Current, Aurora and Tom Rollins of Chemical Brothers. Together, they are Tomorrow with Somewhere Else. Before that, you heard a major musical figure of Brazil, both known for his musical innovation and political activism. In fact, in the mid-aughts, he served as Brazil's Minister of Culture, and that would be Gilberto Gil. Dua Sole in the mix. A new one featuring Bon Iver. It's called Glow. The Dua Sole of Earth and Wires tour will be coming through the Twin Cities in fall. In fact, that Fine Line show is September 25th. You can find more information about upcoming concerts in the near future and the distant future, like the fall, at thecurrent.org/giglist. 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That's a lun like fun, lunseth.org. 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

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Good morning. It's time.

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Welcome to Tuesday, May 26th. You are starting your day with your morning soundtrack. Today, just a heads up, a chance of some thunderstorms in the afternoon and evening. Today's high in the upper 80s. So post-Memorial Day weekend, it feels temperature-wise like it's officially summer with these hot temperatures coming up this week. Like lower to upper 80s throughout the week. And with the exception of the chance of thunderstorms today, looking like sunshine for the rest of the week. 64 and mostly cloudy this hour in St. Paul. Just ahead, we'll run down the gig list calendar for you and tell you about some shows that are coming up this week, including a run from Robert Glasper and also some other artists that you hear on The Current. Coming up at 7:30 for Today in Music History, we'll be celebrating 100 years since the birth of one of the most influential and acclaimed jazz artists of all time. Right now, Rostam with Back of the Truck, and this comes from the new record, American Stories, which is out now. It's on The Current.

0: The current Florence and the Machine, going back to the Lungs album from 2009, that was You've Got the Love. And the new record from Gorillaz is called The Mountain. You heard Orange County. Pearl Jam in the mix with Why Go, and new Rostam with Back of a Truck from the new album American Stories. 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And we'll be getting into the gig list for the week in just a moment. 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All right, Nil, what is on the gig list calendar for this week?
1: All right, for this evening, the Dans are playing at the White Squirrel. Tomorrow, Robert Glasper Trio, two shows at the Dakota. The early one's at 6:30, the later one's at 9 o'clock. But Robert Glasper playing 1, 2, 3 nights at the Dakota. So a bunch of shows coming up for Robert Glasper.
0: And there is an early and a late show. So 3 days, two shows a night.
1: Mm-hmm.
0: That's six total, right?
1: That is math.
0: Yes. We got it. But you know what you can do? You can go to thecurrent.org/giveaways. You can enter to win a pair of passes to see Robert Glasper at the Dakota for the, let's see, Wednesday and Thursday late shows. And by late, I mean 9 p.m.,
1: yeah,
0: which, you know, on a weeknight is late to us. But you have until midnight tonight to enter to see Robert Glasper. So you can go to thecurrent.org/giveaways.
1: Also tomorrow night, Weird Nightmare and Agnes Uncaged at the Turf Club. Looking ahead to Thursday, the Handsome Family Band at Animalist Barbecue. On Friday, the Black Angels with L.A. Witch at First Avenue. And looking ahead to Saturday, Amelia Day playing at the 7th Street Entry. Obie Original and the Black Atlantics having their residency at the Ice House on Sunday.
0: You can go to thecurrent.org/gig list for more information about the shows we have mentioned and others, including the highlight for tonight, the Lady Midnight Pursuit and the Elusive film screening and vinyl release, The Residency. And so you can check out more information at thecurrent.org/gig list. And from that record, Pursuit and the Elusive, here's Lady Midnight with All of My Life on The Current.

The Current, The Clash from their triple album Sandinista, that was The Magnificent Seven. Before that, Mumford & Sons with Here, featuring one of many special guests on their new record Prize Fighter, and that would be Chris Stapleton. And both of those artists, separately but pretty close together, they're playing that new amphitheater, that Mystic Lake Amphitheater out in Shakopee, with a pretty stacked lineup this summer. And Lady Midnight with All of My Life. And you can catch Lady Midnight coming up tonight. There is a special event at The Residency, which is on First Avenue in downtown Minneapolis, just down and across from the Fine Line. So it's called The Residency, and Lady Midnight Pursuit and the Elusive film screening and vinyl release. And you can find more information about that event and others, plus concerts coming up in the future, at thecurrent.org/giglist. From milestones to memorable events, it's Today in Music History on The Current's Morning Show. Milestones, more like miles stones today. Miles Davis, the one and only Miles Davis, one of the most influential and acclaimed artists in jazz, was born 100 years ago on this day, on May 26th in 1926. Now, any conversation about the giants of 20th century music is incomplete without acknowledging Miles Davis' massive innovations and huge impact on the jazz art form. Never content to stay put in any genre for too long, Miles Davis can be credited for making key contributions to the evolution of jazz, leading the way in the invention of new forms like bebop, cool jazz, jazz fusion, and much more. As a composer, he gave us some of the great jazz standards of the age, and as a band leader, Miles Davis was responsible for assembling some of the finest groups ever to play and record together. And his 1959 album, I mean, that is a music head essential, Kind of Blue, is considered to be one of the greatest jazz records of all time. Well, Miles Davis passed away in 1991, and 20 years ago, in 2006, was posthumously inducted into the Rock and Roll Hall of Fame, which recognized him as one of the key figures in the history of jazz. Miles Davis was born 100 years ago on this day, and from Birth of the Cool, here's Miles Davis on The Current.

the current, well, I don't know about you, but I feel at least 10 points cooler this morning. Miles Davis with Boplicity. Miles Davis, born on this day 100 years ago. That is today's history highlight, and you can take a deeper dive into today in music history when you go to thecurrent.org/history. 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Melody Betts sings soul classics, and Brian Raphael Neighbors performs his concerto for Hammond organ. June 18th. Tickets and info at minnesotaorchestra.org. This is new music from the artist Jalen Ngonda, and he is on the Daptone label, and you can hear kind of that signature Daptone sound in this new one, Doctrine of Love. And if you're not quite sure what that Daptone sound is all about, think Sharon Jones and the Dap Kings, Charles Bradley, and many others. New music with a very classic sound on The Current.

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And you can find that on their album Turn Blue, their 8th album. It was their 4th collaboration. It was the 4th time they worked with Danger Mouse. So the latest record from The Black Keys came out at the beginning of this month, and it's an all covers album that they called a raw back to basics album. It's called Peaches. 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So the Afghan Whigs touring this year in support of the 40th anniversary of the Afghan Whigs being a band. They've put out a couple new singles, which indicates a new album. In fact, they've said they have got a new album on the way this year at some point. Don't know all the full details yet. But what I do know is one of the new songs is called House of I, the Afghan Whigs on The Current.

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The Current, great music, lives here. Morning. It's time to start your day. It's a new

0: You are listening to The Current. Welcome to Tuesday morning. Uh-huh. Today is May 26th. Yes, it is the day that feels like a Monday after a long holiday weekend and a week that is feeling more and more like summertime. It's like somebody just flipped the switch on summer.
1: It's so fast.
0: We went from mild spring to steamy temperatures, and those steamy temperatures will be around for the week. There is a chance of some thunderstorms, possibly this afternoon and evening, but looking like, I don't know, an average of mid-80s, mid to upper 80s and sunshine. And that news will come back around for the coffee break a little bit later, but we are thinking about what's coming up this hour on The Current.
1: Yeah, coming up in about 30 minutes, you get to find out what to expect at this year's Rock the Cradle. Now, this is an annual event, and it's for our littlest music lovers and their grown-ups. So you get to find out who's performing, who's DJing, is the kids' disco coming back? What's all going on? You're going to find out all those details right around 8:30 today.
0: All righty. And just one of many plans that you can make for in the near future as summer really kicks in. There's so much going on this summer. Rock the Cradle is, it's always a fun one, especially with how many years it's been going on, because it just feels like generations of kids now have experienced Rock the Cradle. Right now, Girl Tones, they are a rock band. They are classically trained, though. As I understand it, they kind of swapped their classical instruments for some rock and roll instruments, though I would argue that some classical instruments are definitely rock and roll. Girl Tones is the name of this band, and this one's called Volcano on the Current. It's kind of

The current Jack Antonoff and his band Bleachers with You and Forever from the new record Everyone for 10 Minutes. And that record is out. Bleachers will be going on tour, making a Minneapolis stop. And you can find more information about upcoming concerts when you go to thecurrent.org/giglist. 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The Dave Matthews Band is returning to the Twin Cities with a show at Mystic Lake Amphitheater on June 23rd. So this is the big opening season for Mystic Lake Amphitheater, and they have quite a lineup for this summer. Now, concerning the Dave Matthews Band, you can enter for your chance to win a pair of GA lawn tickets to this show when you go to thecurrent.org/giveaways. Well, just ahead, we'll be talking Rock the Cradle, the annual art and music event for the littles and their adults is coming back, and it's right around the corner, and you're going to get some more of the details coming up just ahead. What we do know is that it's Sunday, June 14th, but we'll be talking about the music lineup. We'll be talking about the kids' disco, who's going to be behind the ones and twos, and so much more. All the details you need to know coming up just ahead. From Ray's new album, This Music May Contain Hope, she brought in a famous film composer, and that would be the one and only Hans Zimmer, featured on this one, Click Clack Symphony on The Current. Did you know?

She'll be alright. No riding shining armored knight. She will save herself this time. And in fact, tonight, she did confirm. The cold never lasts, my darling. It just teaches the heart

0: The Current, that's one of the new songs from Metric with Time is a Bomb from the new album Romanticize the Dive. 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Well, the Minnesota Country Club debuts at Harriet Island on July 10th and 11th and features performances from Jesse Wells, Charlie Crockett, Trampled by Turtles, and more. This is kind of like the Americana cousin of the Yacht Club Festival. But you can enter for your chance to win a pair of weekend passes to that festival, the Minnesota Country Club Festival, when you go to thecurrent.org/giveaways. In fact, there are a number of giveaways listed at that page at the website at thecurrent.org, and some of them expire at midnight tonight, so you want to check it out. Rock the Cradle. It's almost time once again for The Current's big party for the littlest music fans. So Rock the Cradle will be June 14th at the Minneapolis Institute of Art and Children's Theater Company. So same place, same location. But every year I feel like there is something new and special about it. I mean, I think back to almost 20 years ago, probably over 20 years ago, when Rock the Cradle started, and just how much it's grown over the years. So the event runs from 10 a.m. to 3 p.m. It is free and open to everyone, and you can register for event details and updates at thecurrent.org/rockthecradle. And there are some really awesome activities for families, for kids and their adults at Rock the Cradle this year. And joining me in the studio to talk about those events, we've got Ellie McKinney, NPR's Director of Events. Good morning, Ellie.
1: Good morning.
0: Oh, hang on one second. You're on this one and not so much this one. Live radio. I'm going to try that again. Ellie, good morning. Wait a minute now. Hold on. Why aren't you on? That's why. Because that one's over there and this one's over here. Okay. Third time. We're going to see three times a charm.
1: Good morning.
0: Oh my goodness. Yay. It works. And we have a special guest. One of the musical performers is with us as well. Brian from Cuckoo is here this morning.
2: Good morning, Jill.
0: Just first try. Right on the nose there. Got
2: to
0: make sure everything's on.
2: So happy to be a special guest.
0: I'm happy to have you here, and there's a lot to talk about with the music lineup for this year's Rock the Cradle. Ellie, I want to start with you, now that I've got your mic working. One of the fun things that we have for kids at Rock the Cradle, the bands and the music. And so there's a pretty incredible lineup of bands this year. So who's going to be performing? Let's talk.
1: I'm so excited to tell you, Jill.
0: Okay, let's do it.
1: We build a huge stage out in the courtyard, and we program it all day. So there's awesome music happening all day. We start at 10:30 with Will Sing Songs, and that is a band that is going to have really incredible songs for our littles. Will Bjorndahl is a musician and naturalist from Minnesota who writes, records, and performs original music with a focus on positivity, humor, and learning through curiosity. Many of his tunes are nature-themed. That'll be so much fun early in the day. Then at noon, we switch over to Cuckoo. And Cuckoo was created by Brian and Neil in 2008. They met as freshmen at St. Mary's University in Winona, Minnesota. And after being in a campus rock band for the first few years of college, they created Cuckoo as an experimental project for SMU's annual Battle of the Bands. The idea centered around crowd participation, comedy, and dance music, stretching the concept of what a band can be. And you will have so much fun if you're there at noon and get to see this. And then at 1:30, we have a new band made up, a sort of super group of Twin Cities musicians, the Lamartians. And the Lamartians are an ensemble of grown-up Twin Cities musicians who are very serious about having a fun time. So imagined by Joffrey Wilson, a.k.a. Lamar, the group is co-led by fellow dad Pete Miller of We Are the Willows, Hillary James of Bathtub Zig, and Sadie Gustafson-Zook, one of Minneapolis's newest singer-songwriter talents. It'll be a great day on the stage at Rock the Cradle.
0: When I saw the name, I was wondering if Lamar was a part of that, because there are two A's in Lamartians, and I went, I bet. I bet Joffrey Wilson is part of this. Okay, so we've got Will Sings Songs. We got Cuckoo. We got the Lamartians. So Brian of Cuckoo is here.
2: You're need a better name like Lamartians.
0: Right. That's a pretty good one. Now it's taken already. Brian, you're going to be up at noon. Now, you guys have been around for some time now, but I feel like there are so many generations of families that have experienced your music now, but there is always, there's always going to be a newcomer in the group. So what can families expect at a Cuckoo show?
2: Well, we're going to do lots of interactive dancing. We teach you a lot of dance moves. We sing songs about like pizza, cats, farts, rainbows, a lot of sing-alongs. So a lot of yelling and sweating, hopefully. A lot of sweating.
0: I hope so.
2: Especially we're going to be outside. Let's sweat.
0: And everyone has a dance skill inside of them.
2: Inside of them. Everyone
0: you
2: does.
0: Do they not don't have to be a good. Pro.
2: Yes. Yeah. We purposely are the worst dancers so that you don't have to worry.
0: Yeah, right. Well, this is going to be a lot of fun. We're going to talk some more Rock the Cradle coming up in just a moment. So Rock the Cradle, more with Brian. We'll find out what else Cuckoo has been up to. But before we talk more Rock the Cradle, which is June 14th at the Minneapolis Institute of Art and Children's Theater Company, let's hear one of those Cuckoo tracks. And you know what, Brian, I have an appreciation for this one because I don't know when this particular storage item became trendy to wear this as sort of like a sling pack.
2: Oh, because I didn't know what song we're playing. I know where you're going now.
0: Well, now you know where I'm going because I feel that this pack belongs around the waist. Wouldn't you agree?
2: I only wear it around the waist.
0: Yeah.
2: I don't sling it.
0: Yeah. I have a niece who is like, what are you doing? You're not supposed to wear that as a belt. And I'm like, excuse me.
2: That's the only way to wear it.
0: That is the only way. This accessory has been around for longer than you've been alive, dear.
2: We have played Rock the Cradle so many times that we played this song for the first time at Rock the Cradle in 2015.
0: Wow. Yeah, so this is going to be, what, your sixth time?
2: A lot of times. Let's say six.
0: Six, seven, somewhere in there.
2: Easy,
0: all right.
2: Easy.
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3: Wow, Brian, what's that you're wearing on your hip?
4: Aw, it's nothing. It's just my fanny pack.

0: make your case for that?
1: Yeah, I just think they're the most durable. Usually they have extra stitching. And they're also like, if you're going to sweat, do it right with leather.
0: Okay.
1: Yeah.
0: I just appreciate the hands-free experience at any event or summer music festival or an event like Rock the Cradle. Brian from Cuckoo is here, and also Ellie McKinney, who is NPR's Director of Events. But if you don't have it on your calendar yet, Rock the Cradle is June 14th at the Minneapolis Institute of Art and Children's Theater Company. The event is free and open to everyone. And Ellie, can we just recap the music guests? The by the way, the outdoor stage, which is a very cool thing, which was an addition, you know, years ago to get folks outside to experience the music.
2: Yeah, we kind of expanded outside of the museum. We started programming really big acts, and we needed to take up some more space. So we got outside. We picked an awesome summer day. So it's just great to be out in the sunshine. Let's hope it's clear. And even if there's clouds, we'll dance anyways. We have Will Sing Songs. We'll be performing at 10:30. Cuckoo is at noon. And the Lamartians are at 1:30, so there's music all day.
0: All right, so you can register for event details and updates at thecurrent.org/rockthecradle. So Rock the Cradle, it's great for kids and their grown-ups. What's a good age range? Kind of like the target age range for any families listening this morning. Like, is this good for my kid?
2: Well, I am so happy to have been working on this for so long that we have some Rock the Cradle graduates. But most kids start attending somewhere at the, like, 6 months to 2 years old range. And there are so many awesome activities for littles. And then we kind of go all the way up to about 10 years old or so. So there's different sponsors who come with all sorts of different activations. So there's things for kids to do all over the space, many different activities. So about 2 to 10 is kind of a sweet spot. But certainly there's stuff for kids of all ages.
0: Yeah, and the young at heart as well, which I like to consider myself
1: to be. This is the best family event of the year.
0: Seriously.
1: Been going on for how many years since The Current started? Like 1 year after The Current began?
0: It was something like 20 years ago.
1: Yes, this is the best thing.
0: Yeah.
1: There's so much to do, and there's so much space to roam. And your kid is going to ping around, and you get to go with it. And there's so many activities.
0: Yeah, it's so many great outfits, by the way. On and off over the years, I've been on the ones and twos in the kids' disco, and I'm so blown away by, like, the kids, basically the club wear that is coming out. You know, so many bright colors and so many, I just, like, so many kind of, like, tutu skirts and, like, great shoes. It's pretty incredible. It's a lot of fun. And the kids' disco, it's back. I really think that it's a highlight seeing all the families dancing together.
1: I concur.
0: Yeah, exactly.
1: It's a dark. It's like it is a disco. It's like kids rave, you know, depending on who's DJing,
0: Yeah. Well, who's going to be DJing this year?
2: So in the morning, we have Gannon from The Current coming to spin tunes in the disco. The disco is so fun. It's colorful. We get a real disco ball and the kids just get to go hog wild in there. And then in the afternoon, Barb Abney is going to be DJing in the disco and just cranking out the tunes for the kids.
0: Yeah, and Barb loves that. I mean, she absolutely does. And I think this will be Gannon's first Rock the Cradle, which is very fun. So you've got your two current DJs for kids' disco, Gannon and Barb will be there as well. And it's also Mia Family Day. So art making activities, dance performances, sponsors will be on hand with some different activities, too. Is there something about the Wizard of Oz is going to be?
2: Yeah, so you were talking about outfits, Jill, and I think one of our things that sort of leads folks to dress up is that the Children's Theater usually has a show when we've got Rock the Cradle going. And so this year it's the Wizard of Oz. So I'm expecting we might see a few Dorothys on hand.
0: There's no place like Rock the Cradle. There's no place like Rock the Cradle. I better be careful.
1: What a drop right there.
0: Well, there will be music all day and activities between the outdoor stage and the kids' disco. What if we're getting hungry? Okay.
2: So we'll have some food trucks on site. So there'll be some food that folks can purchase. There's a cafe at the museum in Mia. And then we also have Caribou Coffee on hand with some samples. So
0: samples.
2: The adults can stay.
1: Samples are necessary.
0: Yeah, exactly.

0: when it comes to the coffee. Well, Rock the Cradle, again, it's free and open to everyone. You can register for event details and updates at thecurrent.org/rockthecradle. You know, before we wrap up, Brian, I want to ask you a couple questions regarding Cuckoo.
1: Okay,
0: a little more about Cuckoo. Bring us up to speed. I understand that you guys have a YouTube show?
1: We have a TV show that we made. Episode 4 just dropped today.
0: Okay.
1: It's called Oh Yeah, Heck Yeah. It's sketches and a new music video, so each episode's about 10 minutes long. So, you know, we've been pitching a TV show for a while to all the streamers. Nobody picked it up, so we're like, we're going to make it ourselves.
0: Do it yourself, because that's the way you guys have operated.
1: That's the way we go, yeah. Nobody will say yes, so you got to say yes to yourself.
0: I love that.
1: Yeah.
0: That's some good advice this morning for everybody listening, for all the families listening. Brian of Cuckoo is here. Cuckoo won just one of the musical acts at this year's Rock the Cradle. So last year at the State Fair, if I remember correctly, wasn't a Cuckoo song kind of the official song of the State Fair last year?
1: Oh, can I have a real talk? We actually lied about that and got a cease and desist from the Minnesota State Fair.
0: Really?
1: We did it as a bit. And so let's just say it's not official. We can't say that.
0: The unofficial.
1: It is the unofficial. It's the unofficial State Fair anthem.
0: Song of summer at a crowded event in the summertime.
1: An event on a stick. It's the official event on a stick.
0: Okay. Because this is good for crowds, because you might just have to squeeze by somebody.
1: You never know.
0: And you don't want to just push into someone. We got to be polite about these
1: things. We've been playing the song around the nation. We did play it in the UK. We're trying to teach people how Minnesotans talk.
0: What was the reaction? Action in the UK.
1: They didn't care for it.
0: Well, the song "Ope." You know, you might have an "Ope" moment at Rock the Cradle. You know me. You might excuse me. Oop! I got to get by you. That is funny. The unofficial song.
1: Unofficial. Yeah, good. Now we cleared the airways.
0: Large events in the summer. Well, it's a believable story.
1: Fall summer. It's like it's kickoff of the fall. Okay.
0: Yeah, you never know. All right. Well, Ellie, thank you for coming by.
2: Thanks, Jill. Thanks, Brian. Thanks, Neil.
0: This is going to be a lot of fun. So, Rock the Cradle is coming up on June 14th at the Minneapolis Institute of Art and Children's Theater Company. 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And remember, we are looking forward to, again, live music performances, and the kids' disco is returning. So you can, again, find more and register for updates at the website. Well, the unofficial song of large group gatherings. Here's Cuckoo with Ope on The Current.

0: The Current, that is Hayley Williams, and before that, Minnesota's own Cuckoo with Ope, which is just the polite way to just, I'm going to just squeeze by you. Cuckoo, one of the musical acts that'll be performing at this year's Rock the Cradle at the Minneapolis Institute of Art and Children's Theater Company. And also performing that day, Will Sings Songs, and also the Twin Cities supergroup, the Lamartians. And you can find more information. You can find the rundown when you go to thecurrent.org/rockthecradle. And Rock the Cradle is made possible in part by the Minnesota Legacy Amendments Arts and Cultural Heritage Fund. Jill and Nil with you on The Current. Boy, I'm feeling energized. Brian from Cuckoo is a lot of fun.
1: So much fun. I mean, just like a bright ray of sunshine. That's just what happened in here.
0: And Ellie from our events
1: Both
0: team is a whole lot of fun as well.
1: It was just a whole bunch of sunshine in here in the morning show, which is appropriate
0: for today's coffee break.
1: Absolutely. Because even though it's not the official start of summer yet, that happens on the solstice on June 21st. But, the unofficial start of summer, right? Memorial Day weekend. It has happened. So we are full steam ahead, looking forward to the new season, taking your song suggestions, anything relating to summer that you would like to hear. Get those suggestions in at the coffee break post at thecurrent.org.
0: I like that you use the word steam. Because the temperature flip that has happened from what felt like just a really mild spring, now we're post Memorial Day weekend and somebody turned on the summer temperatures seriously.
1: Yeah.
0: So we are in a summery kind of mood. Again, like Nil said, go to thecurrent.org to make your summer song suggestions. 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So go to thecurrent.org/thescoutingreport. Nil, what are you looking at for music news today?
1: All right. Well, there's an offshoot band. It's a Green Day offshoot. They're going on tour. I'll tell you if they're coming here. Also, Pearl Jam has chosen a new drummer, but we don't know who it is yet, but I'll tell you when we will know. And also, the Americana Honors and Awards nominees have been announced. We'll talk about that and pay tribute to Rob Bass, the legendary hip-hop pioneer who passed away last Friday at the age of 59.
0: Okay. Oh, joy and pain, sunshine and rain. Here's Biba Doobie featuring the Marías. This is a new one called All I Did Was Dream of You on The Current.

0: 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Music made possible by member support. The Current.
1: Is it?
0: Good morning. It's time to start your day.

0: Well, good morning. You are listening to your morning soundtrack, the music to get you through your morning routine on the Currents Morning Show. It is Tuesday. Yes, it is in fact Tuesday. It's May 26th. Now that we are post Memorial Day weekend, it feels like that unofficial start to summer.
1: Yeah.
0: And the temperatures are feeling like the official start to summer.
1: Dude.
0: And so for today's coffee break, this couldn't have worked out any better had we planned it. And we did plan it. We're like, we're going to come out of Memorial Day weekend and we're really going to embrace some summer songs. I didn't know how hot it was going to be yesterday. It's going to be steamy again today and really throughout the week. So we need a summertime soundtrack today.
1: Yeah, absolutely. Get your song suggestions in. Anything that is related to summer in any way, shape, or form that you would like to hear, get them in at the coffee break post at thecurrent.org.
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3: He's a what? He's a newspaper man. What's the buzz? Tell me what's happening.
0: All right, Nil, what is going on in music news today?
1: All right, this is cool. Pinhead Gunpowder is a Green Day side project that features frontman Billy Joe Armstrong and touring guitarist Jason White. Now, the group has announced a 12-date tour, and it's kicking off in Minneapolis. The show's set for October 7th at First Avenue. It's been just about a year since longtime Pearl Jam drummer Matt Cameron left the band, and now it looks like the group has officially selected a replacement. But we can't tell you who it is yet.
0: Because we don't know.
1: No, we totally don't know. But at least not until Eddie Vedder's Ohana Festival in September. Now, guitarist Stone Gossard gave an update during an interview on SiriusXM's Pearl Jam radio channel, called the news very exciting, saying, quote, "And the fact that nobody knows who's going to play drums with us even makes it triply exciting. So it's our mystery wrapped in an enigma, and we're relishing in it right now." Now, Pearl Jam is headlining the last night of the Ohana Festival, which is set for September 25th to 27th in Dana Point, California. So we'll know when everybody else knows. The nominees for the Americana Honors and Awards have been announced. This year's Album of the Year nominees include Snipe Hunter by Tyler Childers, Billionaire from Kathleen Edwards, Planting the Signs by S.G. Goodman, Cruel Joke from Ken Pomeroy, Hard-Headed Woman from Margot Price. Now up for Artist of the Year, nominees are Brandi Carlile, Charlie Crockett, Margot Price, Molly Tuttle, and Jesse Wells. Other categories include Duo Group of the Year, Emerging Act of the Year, Song of the Year, and you can see the full list of nominees at thecurrent.org. It is the 25th year for the Americana Honors and Awards. They'll be September 16th at the Ryman Auditorium in Nashville. Now, that's part of Americana Fest, which runs from September 15th to the 19th.
0: And the great part about that awards show is it's so much about live performances that evening. The Currents' Bill DeVille, I mean, he's gone for many years in a row.
1: Yeah.
0: And what's nice is I think there are maybe 6 awards to give out. That's why they're able to fill it with so much live music.
1: Yeah.
0: And what's nice for someone like me, it's easy to keep track of.
1: Yeah. I mean, it doesn't have like 25 categories.
0: I know.
1: Right? It's got like 5 or 6. And ending on a sad note today, legendary hip-hop pioneer Rob Bass has died. Bass is best known for the hit It Takes Two, and according to Variety, he passed away last Friday just 4 days after his birthday after a private cancer battle with cancer. You can read more about the life and legacy of Rob Bass at thecurrent.org. He was 59 years old.
0: Well, celebrating the legacy of Rob Bass. It's Rob Bass and DJ Easy Rock with It Takes Two on The Current.
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1: Hey, fellas, I'm talking to you, you, you two. Do you guys know who I'm talking to? Those of you who go out and stay out all night and have the next day and expect us to be home when you get there. But let me tell you something, the sisters are not going for that no more. Because we realize two things.

0: The Current, Lynn Collins with Think About It. And if there's something that sounds a little familiar about that song, then you have likely picked it up as a song that was sampled for It Takes Two, Rob Bass and DJ Easy Rock. As Rob Bass recently passed away. Gosh, he was 59 years old.
1: 59 years old, passed away after a private battle with cancer. So, you know, you can read more about his life and legacy on our website at thecurrent.org.
0: Yeah, it's songs like It Takes Two or Joy and Pain. Just both bangers. It Takes Two, I feel like I'm at a professional sports game, and not the kiss cam, but the dance cam is about to happen, and I am just like ready to bust out my moves to be featured on the Jumbotron. That's what that song reminds me of. Jill, Nil, and Zach with you, and we are thinking about the coffee break, and there is a reason for the season.
1: Yeah, the season is summer, and it's on the way. We had the unofficial start last week. Weekend. The official start is the solstice on June 21st, but hey man, we're here. We're taking your song suggestions. Anything relating to summer that you would like to hear, get those in at the coffee break post at thecurrent.org.
2: Yeah, it's a little early in the morning on your way back from a 3-day weekend. We wanted to make this an easy one. Wide open theme, hot weather, treats that you would enjoy during the summertime, songs about summer. We got it all on the table for you here. Like maybe a beautiful picnic.
1: Yeah, maybe it's ice cream.
0: Oh, Zach, did you bring any?
2: No.
0: Are you holding over there?
2: I got nothing.
0: I was hoping you were going to walk in with a cooler.
2: I got ice cream.
0: Oh, my gosh. It was a steamy one yesterday. Yep. And really, you're going to have a nice taste of the steamy summer weather this week as I see highs in the mid to upper 80s. There is a chance of some thunderstorms this afternoon and tonight, but then it's looking like sunny and 80s for the rest of the week. So why not start a short week with a summertime kind of playlist? Why not? Well, why not? Let's do it. Come up with some ideas, make some suggestions at thecurrent.org, and then you just click on Coffee Break. 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Melanie Betts sings soul classics, and Brian Raphael Neighbors performs his concerto for Hammond organ, June 18th. Tickets and info at minnesotaorchestra.org. This is the new one from Kevin Morby. Singer-songwriter Kevin Morby has a new record out called Little Wide Open, and this is Javelin on The Current.

0: The current music from Medium Build with Last Time. Before that, some Minneapolis classic, The Replacements with Alex Chilton, paying homage to Alex Chilton of Big Star. And before that, Kevin Morby, singer-songwriter Kevin Morby with Javelin. So we've been playing two tracks that are Kevin Morby related on The Current. One of them you've heard in the form of Mavis Staples, because she covered one of his songs for her latest record. And then the new Kevin Morby record, A Little Wide Open, is out now. And Kevin Morby is going to be one of the music performers as part of the lineup for the return of the Eau Claire Festival this summer. 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It's not the solstice yet, but I feel like summer is in full swing, full effect, as we kind of come out of the long holiday weekend, Memorial Day weekend. We really hope you enjoyed the Block Rockin' Weekend. I feel like a Block Rockin' Weekend is a unofficial kickoff to summer. But with the steamy temperatures, today's coffee break theme feels right on time.
1: Yeah, because we want to know any song you want to hear relating to summer. Like, what's your summer jam? You can tell us why, too, in the comments when you make your suggestion at the Coffee Break post at thecurrent.org.
2: In the immortal words of Chuck Prophet, it's a summertime thing.
0: Mm-hmm.
1: Nice.
0: It is a summertime thing for today's Coffee Break today. Gosh, we have so many classics in here. There are just like the go-to staples for a summertime playlist. Mm-hmm. And then there are some places where, yes, you're getting a little creative. Some of them have, we've got a couple, like a reference to a movie or two.
2: Yep.
0: But you know what? If we're going to start somewhere, I say, let's start with Sly and the Family Stone. Oh, here's Hot Fun in the Summertime for your summertime playlist on The Current.

0: the current G-Love and Special Sauce, which could be a theme song for the week with cold beverage. Mm. I don't know what you guys were up to yesterday. It's doing a whole lot of yard work in the heat. And here's a great thing about having a 10-year-old kid. They still want to do little errands for you.
1: Oh, yeah.
2: That goes away at 12.
0: Can I order an ice water? I said that a couple times, and boom, extra ice. Like, just the best water I've ever had in my life. And nice. I make sure and tell him that, because then he's encouraged to do it more and more.
1: Oh, look at this. Pavlovian.
0: Yeah, it is the coffee break, and you're helping us put together a set of music for really the season. We're heading into summertime. You got cold beverage. You got, oh, I liked the Sunday summertime. Mm. That was a good one.
1: Good choice. Good coffee breaker suggestion there.
0: Let's have a constructive summer.
1: Yeah.
0: Okay. Well, we can set out that way anyway. The Hold Steady and Sly and the Family Stone with Hot Fun in the Summertime. And we'll get to more of your suggestions for the coffee break. And the coffee break is, it's where we throw out a topic and you help us put together a set of music to address the topic of the day.
2: Yeah, and today we're just taking your song suggestions, anything relating to summer that you would like to hear. We also love it when you tell us the reason that is your choice. Tell us your stories and your song suggestions at the Coffee Break post at thecurrent.org.
1: I'm reading through the lyrics of Cold Beverage right now, and he names so many delicious drinks in this. It's like lemonade, iced tea. He's got names multiple sodas. Okay. Then he gets into some cocktails, martinis. This is the one that really set my mouth water in. He mentions like a root beer float. Give me a frosty mug filled with A&W. If you got ice cream, make it a double scoop.
0: I don't think I've ever caught that before.
1: Sounds
0: in the lyrics.
1: Delicious. Root beer float right now. Oh my goodness.
0: But you didn't bring any.
1: Root beer
0: right?
1: float break, not okay. a coffee break. We'll do that tomorrow.
2: That's an afternoon thing, I feel like.
1: Yeah, you're right.
0: You can have a root beer float whenever you want.
1: Love it.
0: It's the season for root beer floats. All right, well, let's continue with today's coffee break. And this one was suggested. Now, I feel like the Sublime version would be great because Sublime to me sounds like summer.
1: Yeah.
0: But Lana Del Rey had a nice twist on this one when she recorded this one for Norman Rockwell. I know I can't say the full name of that album title. Lana Del Rey with her version of Doin' Time. It's on the current.

0: okay, get in, losers. We're going to the beach. It's all part of the summertime activities. The Ramones with Rockaway Beach. That sounds like a fun beach.
1: I want to go.
0: Yeah.
2: You can surf there. It's one of the few surfing beaches near New York.
0: Yeah. Well, you can't surf on many Minnesota lakes. No.
2: You can on Superior, though. They were telling me that in the comment section last week.
0: I have watched a few videos with them, and it looks pretty impressive. Before that, Mungo Jerry with In the Summertime, and Lana Del Rey with her take on Sublime, Doin' Time. 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We'll have one more song for the coffee break coming up in just about a minute. 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More info at haumc.org. 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Jill, Nil, and Zach with you. Zach, what do you have coming up today?
2: So today, for your song of the day, just after 11 o'clock, a fellow public radio pal, Suk Yin Lee, is also a actress, has been a musician in the Vancouver area for many years as well, in addition to being a broadcaster on the CBC.
1: Cool.
0: Okay, very cool. All right, that is coming up. We're going to get one more song for today's coffee break. But first, I do want to give you a gentle reminder that if you want to enter for a chance to win a pair of passes for, Zach, I know a show you're looking forward to this summer, Amel and the Sniffers at Surly Festival Field on Saturday, June 20th, which that's the day before the solstice.
2: Yes, indeed.
0: Okay, very good. Your deadline to enter for that giveaway is midnight tonight, because this list gets refreshed every Wednesday of the shows that where you can enter to win passes. So The Current presents Amel and the Sniffers. Again, that's Surly Festival Field, June 20th. Go on over to thecurrent.org/giveaways to enter your name for a chance to win, because you won't have a chance to win unless you enter your name. You know what? This is an easy thing to just throw your name into the hat. Alrighty. Let's wrap it up on this, what feels like a Monday, but it's not, because it's a Tuesday, and it feels like we're kicking off the short week post-Memorial Day weekend with hot weather for the rest of the week, and it feels like we're really into the summer season. The Lovin' Spoonful, yeah, they got a good jam, complete with sound effects that maybe remind us of the parts about summer that we don't exactly love, especially if you are working hard. Let's say you're working for like MnDOT and you know you got a big road construction project, or if you're trying to get somewhere and you encounter some road construction, you're going to hear a little bit of that sound effect in Summer in the City.

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Music that goes where you go. 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

It's music from Billy Idol on the current Hot in the City from his debut album. And this is one of the great sort of radio history things that I love is, you know, at various times they would get big pop stars to record local versions of songs that had, city mentions in them. So, of course, at the end of the bridge there, Billy Idol screams, New York! But he also recorded local versions that sound something like this. Pretty cool, huh? He recorded a Minneapolis version, and let's see here. Who else got a version? We got Amarillo, Boston, Chicago, Cleveland, New Haven, Phoenix, and my personal favorite, Chattanooga, Tennessee, got a shout-out. So did Sioux Falls, too. Thank you, Billy Idol, for doing such local fan service there. Zach McCormick here with you. Thanks for making the current part of your Tuesday that feels like a Monday. Thanks for all of your great coffee break suggestions for today's coffee break, all about, songs remind you of summertime that gets you in the summertime mood. You can see the full list of songs that we played on the Coffee Break post at thecurrent.org. Later this hour on The Current, you'll have a chance to hear a new track from Houndmouth, back with a new album called Lordy. Mitski's got a new one for you, so do Muse and Meek, along with some music from Somber. We'll hear some Oasis this hour, some Superchunk too, and in just a second, a little Ian Hunter in honor of Mick Ronson's birthday. It's all on the way this hour on The Current, and then your song of the day just after 11 o'clock. Getting started with this new one from Modest Mouse, their new album, An Eraser and a Maze. They'll be in town a little bit later this year as well. It's Picking Dragon's Pockets on The Current.

That's music from Somber on The Current. Before that, you heard a track from Kiss the Tiger, the local band, with Every Little Piece of Me. And before that, Once Bitten, Twice Shy from Ian Hunter, the frontman of Mott the Hoople, featuring Mick Ronson on guitar and a co-producer on that record as well. It is Mick Ronson's earthly birthday today. Happy birthday to him, a central guitarist in the early version of Bowie's bands as a guitar player in The Spiders from Mars, a really great sort of rock and roll foil for David Bowie, who was sort of a artsy, you know, Southern England highfalutin cat with a lot of big ideas. Mick Ronson, kind of the salt of the earth, the working class Northern England guy. They balanced each other really well, and then he ended up being a great fit for Ian Hunter's band as well, playing with him, became an in-demand session guitarist throughout his career as well. So happy earthly birthday to Mick Ronson. If you like little moments like that from music history, check out Today in Music History at thecurrent.org. Getting us started, a new one from Modest Mouse, and Eraser in the Maze is the name of their new record. Picking Dragon's Pockets was that song. 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Music on the way now from Houndmouth. This is a new one from Houndmouth's forthcoming record. The new record features production from Brad Cook. Houndmouth, originally a project guy named Matt Myers and his bandmates, originally hailing from New Albany, Indiana. They've worked with Brad Cook before on previous albums. This new one is called Lordy, and this is the song called Tiger Blood. It's new music on The Current.

Lovely, warm, organic instrumentation on that new one from Mitski. Nothing's About to Happen to Me, I'll Change for You is the name of that tune. A little bit of a throwback there from Casey Musgraves from the Star-Crossed record that was Justified. Don't Look Back in Anger, giving Noel a chance at the lead vocals for Oasis, and Houndmouth getting us started with Tiger Blood, the new record Lordy on the way from them. Programming on The Current today is supported by Minnesota Department of Public Safety's Drive Sober, Drive Smart campaign. A DUI can lead to steep fines and sobering consequences. There is extra enforcement now on Minnesota roads. Message from the Minnesota Department of Public Safety. Up next, we got some local sounds on The Current from a emerging artist in the local scene by the name of Clover's Daughter, originally a member of the Eau Claire music scene, although she's bounced around the states a little bit before that. Eau Claire was sort of the first place that she got her musical start, and then moved to the Twin Cities just last year or so to kind of make a name for herself here in the Twin Cities. Played some really cool shows, released an EP called Fragile Feeling that sort of, to my ear, strikes somewhere in between indie folk and alternative pop. Cool sound, and you can catch her opening up for Lilith Max when Lilith Max comes to town June 11th at the 7th Street Entry. Your next chance to catch Clover's Daughter locally, and you can always find that kind of stuff on the gig list at thecurrent.org. This is called Pray It'll Go Away, and it's on The Current.

Majesty Shredding 2010 Super Chunk on the Current. That was Digging for Something. Before that, from Muse's new record, The Wow Signal, you heard Be With You, Margaret Glaspie, No Matter Who, and Clover's Daughter from the local scene getting us started with Pray It'll Go Away. Your song of the day in a few minutes, and track from Meek in just a second. 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I'm talking about Radio Heartland. 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Check it out at thecurrent.org. Okay, music on the way right now from Meek. This one reminds me a little bit of Chapel Roan. It's Fabulous on the Current.

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1: Cage the Elephant on the Current with Ready to Let Go from the Social Cues record. Before that, Beach Bunny, Tunnel Vision, and Fabulous from Meek. Zach with you here. Thanks for checking out The Current on a Tuesday. And this hour, a chance to hear a brand new track from Sturgill Simpson, now operating under the moniker of Johnny Blue Skies and the Dark Clouds. Super groovy new album from him called Mutiny After Midnight that we'll check out later this hour. We'll hear something from Tori Amos, Holly Humberstone, Gorillaz, and Papa Embe from the local scene as well. Plus some classics, Joy Division, Desmond Decker. We're going to be celebrating the birthday of a bass player for Hole that had a really cool local tie in the Twin Cities as well. It's all on the way this hour, starting with your song of the day. And we're heading to Australia for your song of the day, to Perth to be exact, where we find the Perthlings in the band Pond. Pond is a group that, if you're a fan of Tame Impala, you maybe already know the name of. A lot of sort of shared membership among Tame Impala's live band, members of Pond, and sort of a similar arc to their careers, started with psychedelic rock and have incorporated more electronic elements as things have gone on. They got a new record coming out in just a couple of short weeks here in June called The Terrestrials, and the new album sort of all about how, you know, sometimes the strangest terrestrials of them all are Earthlings. Yes, of course. Actually, it looks like this new record, it's on the way a little bit later this year, and we're excited to hear more from it. This one is called Through the Heather. It's new music from Pond. It's your song of the day. You can stream and download this at thecurrent.org for one day only. We'll bring you a new track tomorrow.

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You can hear the whole album Thursday night at 9 during the Currents on-air listening party.

That's new music fading out from the Gorillaz on The Current. That's The Happy Dictator featuring the legendary weirdos from Los Angeles, the Sparks Brothers there, from the new album from Gorillaz, The Mountain. Before that, you heard Desmond Decker with his ska classic 007 Shantytown. I was just like curious. I was like, what Bond movies had come out by the time that one came out in 1967? And man, a lot of the heavy hitters. Dr. No, 62, From Russia with Love, 63, Goldfinger 64, Thunderball 65, and both the original Casino Royale and You Only Live Twice in the same year that that song came out, 1967. So yeah, a good time to be bringing in some movie references into your classic song. And I think there's also like an Ocean's 11 reference in there too. Before that, you heard How Big Is the Rainbow from Toon Yards and your song of the day getting us started from the Australian band Pond. Their new album coming out June 26th called Terrestrials. That was Through the Heather. Check it out at thecurrent.org. You can stream it and download it there as part of the Song of the Day feature. 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On the way now, we got music from Holly Humberstone, a British singer-songwriter. First got her start with a debut EP around 2020, has been in the running for some Brit Awards the last couple of years. Critically acclaimed singer-songwriter that kind of balances everything from orchestral pop sounds to more synthy and indie rock sounds as well. This is a new one called Beauty Pageant. It's from Holly Humberstone, and it's on The Current.

Steve Lacy, Mercury on the current. Don't worry, Mercury not in retrograde right now. Something else must be bumming you out, but we will have to deal with this at the end of June, so just kind of pencil that in your calendar, potentially. Before that, Stronger Together, a new track from Tori Amos's allegorical new album, In Times of Dragons, and Miss World from Hole from their album Live Through This, sending that one out as a happy earthly birthday to Kristen Pfaff, one of the great bass players that was in Hole over the years, and also a really cool member of the sort of 90s alternative rock community here in the Twin Cities as well. So she's originally from Buffalo, New York, and came to the University of Minnesota to wrap up her college tenure. While she was at the U of M, Kristen Pfaff volunteered in some really great sort of women's programs here. She's part of a program called Restore, part of Restore of the Sexual Violence Program, which offered a crisis line, like counseling services, training, and self-defense programs as well. She also took part in these sort of organizations, activism moments around campus for women's rights issues, and she was a volunteer at Radio K as well, and a DJ on that station, the U of M's college radio station. Also played in a band called Janitor Joe that got some major sort of national press as part of the sort of grungy, noisy, AMRAP, post-hardcore type of scene that was happening here in the Twin Cities as well, and those tours with Janitor Joe were how she got scouted to be part of Hole, and she became part of that awesome album Live Through This, contributed majorly to that band's career as well. Passed away far too young at the age of 27 after a struggle with drug problems, and in her honor, the University of Minnesota and Radio K in specific started a $1,000 Memorial Scholarship in her name as well, which they used some of their proceeds of their Stuck on AM compilation to benefit. Really cool story. So rest in peace to Kristen Pfaff, and thank you for all of your awesome musical contributions while you were with us. If you like little history moments like that, check out Today in Music History at thecurrent.org. Getting us started, Holly Humberstone with her new song, Beauty Pageant. 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Support also comes from the Minnesota Orchestra, commemorating Juneteenth with a program celebrating black artistry. Melody Betts sings soul classics, and Brian Raphael Neighbors performs his concerto for Hammond organ. June 18th, tickets and info at minnesotaorchestra.org. We got music on the way now from Sturgill Simpson, now known under the moniker of Johnny Blue Skies, released this awesome new album called Mutiny After Midnight earlier this year back in March, but did it in sort of his own way as he has been kind of living his career for the last several years. Didn't immediately release it to radio, streamers, etc. Just kind of put it out there. I think the only place that you could stream it online was like a YouTube page for a little while. He basically put it out there as album pre-order sales from his website, got the record out to people in person first, and then eventually started allowing it out there online a little bit. But I think this has built some major momentum for this tour he's going on this fall, playing some big arenas for some of them for the first time, including Grand Casino Arena here in the Twin Cities when he comes through St. Paul September 27th. New stuff here, Johnny Blue Skies in the Dark Clouds, Sturgill Simpson. It's Situation on the current.

Genesis Owusu on the current. The revolutionary new album is called Red Star Woo and the Worldwide Scourge. If you're already a fan of Genesis Owusu, you kind of like the fact that he's a guy who really likes to build worlds in his albums. His debut, Smiling with No Teeth, characterized two dogs, sort of black dogs gnawing at his conscience, being depression and racism that he experienced growing up. And then his follow-up album, The Struggler, this sort of like sci-fi narrative about a character named The Roach. This new album feels like it's both very much commenting on our contemporary political moment, but also taking it sort of into a realm of maybe like futuristic revolutionary type space as well. Before that, you heard Joy Division with Disorder, Mechanical Bowl from fellow Australian Stella Donnelly, and getting us started there, Johnny Blue Skies and the Dark Clouds. That's what Sturgill Simpson's going by these days. The new song called Situation. 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More information at MinnehahaAcademy.net. 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More info at haumc.org. 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Lady Midnight's Pursuit and the Elusive film screening and vinyl release at 6 p.m. tonight at the Residency. Check the gig list for more. Local sounds on the way here from Papa Embe, who had a star-making performance at Indeed Brewing's Whirligig event for Art of World. You can see some photos of that up on the current social media. This one's called Care for You. It's a new track from Papa Embe.

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Cold War Kids on the Current, Runaway With Me. Before that, you heard a track from Papa Embe called Care For You from the local music scene. Zach McCormick here with you. Thanks for checking out the Current. Awesome tunes to share with you this hour from the French-Canadian papier-mâché icons Angine de Poitrine. And if, like me, you struck out on getting tickets to Angine de Poitrine's much ballyhooed show at First Avenue, we can all listen to that song and imagine that we're going to be at that show together. And if you did manage to get tickets, congratulations to you. Also on the way this hour, you'll have a chance to hear new local sounds from Humbird. We got some new Death Cab for Cutie, music from Pigeon and Brandy Carlisle, plus classics from The Cure, Pixies, and more. It's all on the way this hour on The Current. Let's get started with one from Alabama Shakes, who are rolling out their tour, which is going to take them through the Twin Cities, playing a pair of shows at Sterling Brewing Festival Field on August 28th and 29th. But yesterday, they were at a show that, man, I wish I could have been there for this one. Red Rocks Amphitheater is where you had a chance to catch them. Or excuse me, this was Sunday, so not on Memorial Day, but the Sunday before it. Over the weekend, man, that would have been a really cool show. Still haven't gotten to see anything at Red Rocks yet. Every time I'm out in Denver, it's like the show at Red Rocks seems cool, but maybe not really my bag. And it's a little bit of a hustle to get out there, but I'm going to make it happen one of these days. I hope you have as well, and hope you get to. Okay, music on the way from Alabama Shakes. This is the new one, American Dream, on The Current.

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1: Bury me where the wind don't blow, where the dust won't cover me, where the tall grass grows.

A lovely ballad from Brandi Carlile's new album, Returning to Myself, You Without Me. Before that, Jason Isbell also got solo in his latest release, Foxes in the Snow, that was Bury Me. And Wilco, Someone to Lose from the Schmilko record, getting us started. Alabama Shakes, a brand new one called American Dream. 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Okay, we got music on the way in just a second from The Cure, celebrating the anniversary of their album, Kiss Me, Kiss Me, Kiss Me. But before that, we're going to check out one from the French-Canadian viral superstars, Angine de Poitrine. You may have encountered this band. Their famous KEXP session now went something like 10 million views. This really cool sort of microtonal psychedelic math rock sound from these anonymous, enigmatic musicians performing in these elaborate paper mache outfits. And they announced a date for the First Avenue main room for early December. The Current gave you a chance to get tickets to that ahead of the rest of the pack with little pre-sale code. And let me tell you, I tried to get in that door and then all the other pre-sales as well as the main door and got stonewalled in these tickets. Maybe you had better luck. I think something about that 10 million view count in that KEXP session might mean that Angine de Poitrine, maybe they'll add a second show. Maybe they'll move this one up to a bigger venue so more of us can get a chance. Until then, we'll just have this awesome record, Volume 2. This one's called Sarnese. It's Angine de Poitrine on The Current.

That's Planets from the UK singer-songwriter Billy Martin. Before that, Local Sounds from Dua Sale, Flood featuring Bon Iver, one of the many tracks featuring Bon Iver on that new album Of Earth and Wires. Catch them in town, Fine Line, September 25th. Before that, The Cure, Why Can't I Be You from their classic record Kiss Me, Kiss Me, Kiss Me from 1987, came out on this day. If you like moments like that, check out Today in Music History at thecurrent.org. Getting us started on Jean de Poitrine with their song Sarnese. 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We also get support from Minnesota Children's Museum, a nonprofit in St. Paul featuring three floors of hands-on exhibits centered on interactive learning and play for children and families. Current exhibition includes Monsters on Vacation. 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Heads up that we got a chance for you to win some tickets to see none other than Mr. Dave Matthews when he comes to town playing a big show at Mystic Lake Amphitheater June 23rd. Enter for a chance to win those tickets at thecurrent.org/giveaways. All right, up next we have Local Sounds from Humbird, who is doing some songs in the near and far area, Athens, Wisconsin. Athens, Wisconsin, just in a couple of days here, May 28th at the Stony Acres Farms, supporting Horseshoes and Hands Grenades, and then she's going to be part of the Lute Song Music Festival as well, July 10th. Humbird, an artist known for mixing indie folk sounds with a little bit of electronic music using the sort of looping technology that she uses to build so many of her songs. This one's called February. It's on The Current.

One of the Big O's finest original compositions, Otis Redding with Security There, released on his debut album Pain in My Heart, 1964. Before that, Death Cab for Cutie with Riptides, their new album coming out a week from Friday called I Built You a Tower. Pixies, they used to call that one the Tom Petty song because it was so uncharacteristically poppy for them. Here Comes Your Man, getting us started, Humbird from the local scene with February, her new single. In just a second, we will

be sharing a brand new track from Pigeon with you on The Current. First, I want to let you know that we have a chance for you to win some tickets to see Echo and the Bunnymen. They'll be performing at the Fillmore on June 19th, and you can enter for a chance to win a pair of tickets to see this show at thecurrent.org/giveaways. There's a whole bunch of shows that are going to be updated at midnight tonight. 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And make sure you're checking out the gig list while you're at thecurrent.org as well. That's where you go to find all the cool shows happening around town on any given night, and also where you can go to plan your concert calendar for the month of June, which is coming up in just a little over a week. You can find that out at thecurrent.org on the gig list. Look ahead or check out the concerts that are happening tonight. It's right there on the main page. Up next is a debut album from an artist by the name of Pigeon. This sort of a mixture of really cool sounds that I've heard it described as early hot chip making Afrobeat kraut rock in a 70s New York loft. I love the combo of sort of genres that you're getting there. Let's see what that sounds like. Miami, the new song from Pigeon. It's on The Current.

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The Current.

0: That's music from Jake Bugg on The Current from his debut back in 2012 when he was just a teenage rascal confusing Americans with the sort of gesture that means something very different on our shores that it does over in the UK. The two-finger gesture, you can do the rest of the research on that one. Before that, Parquet Courts, Wide Awake, and getting us started, Pigeon with Miami. Zach McCormick here on The Current, and this hour you'll have a chance to hear a brand new track from Lucy Dacus, local artist Thomas Stika. We'll hear something from Jack White, Mavis Staples, and more. It's all on the way this hour on The Current, plus some classic tunes. We'll get to one from the band in honor of Levon Helm's birthday, some REM in just a second as well. First, it's time to run down your Tuesday night concert calendar with the gig list.
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0: If you've still got some stamina for live music after that busy Memorial Day weekend, well, good for you. There's some great shows to see around town. The Dans with special guests. The early show at the White Squirrel Bar at 6. The late show is Istis' Residency with Garf and Your Mom's Mom at 9 p.m. Lady Midnight hosting a release show for her Pursuit and the Elusive film screening, as well as a vinyl release to go along with that at 6 p.m. at a spot called The Residency. Helen is releasing a single with Ben Vogel and Mega Flower Power tonight at 6:30 at Pillar Form. Kurt Rosenwinkel Trio is at 7 o'clock at the Dakota. And the gig list pick that I've got for you tonight is a show going down at 9:30 p.m., the late one at the 331 Club, with Willow Waters doing a solo show and Obsidian James on this bill as well at 9:30. Willow Waters, a cool singer-songwriter from the local music scene, a member of the LGBTQIA community, a singer-songwriter, composer, ranger, multi-instrumentalist, and a music teacher as well. They play in their own band that they lead called the Earth Tones, as well as part of the chamber pop group Sister Species. Ginger Bones is another band that they're in, and then you might have caught them marching with Brass Solidarity yet this year as well. Willow Waters with their band, this kind of cool, earthy folk sound reminiscent of, to my ears, a group like Big Thief. This is Words Don't Come. Catch Willow Waters tonight at the 331 Club. For more, check the gig list at thecurrent.org.

The gorgeous jangling harmonies of R.E.M. from the Life's Rich Pageant album Fall on Me. Before that, Mavis Staples' Beautiful Strangers, a cover of the Kevin Morby tune from Mavis's latest Sad and Beautiful World from last year. Florence and the Machine with Free and Getting Us Started. That was Local Sounds from Willow Waters and the Earth Tones. You can catch Willow Waters doing a solo set tonight at the 331 Club. For more information about that show and others, check the gig list at thecurrent.org. 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And hey, heads up that you have a chance to win some awesome tickets at thecurrent.org/giveaways. These giveaways refresh every Wednesday morning, well, really late Tuesday night. So there's a good chance for you to see some new giveaways when you check it tomorrow. Make sure you're getting there today to see info about the show that The Current is proud to present, Amel and the Sniffers, Surly Festival Field, June 20th. 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This next track from Lucy Dacus feels very appropriate for this kind of spring to summer shoulder season that we're in. And I don't know about you, but I spent my entire Memorial Day weekend working in the garden, trying to get my backyard from looking a little bit less like the overgrown kudzu on the cover of a different R.E.M. album, and, you know, looking a little bit more like a backyard that, you know, belongs in a city. And yeah, we got some stuff in the raised beds too, although that's more of my wife's area of expertise, because planting vegetables requires some care and skill. I'm there for the grunt work tasks, like move this dirt from this area to this area. And let me tell you, after a weekend worth of digging dirt, I think I like this DJ job just a little bit better. This is Planting Tomatoes. It's from Lucy Dacus, and it's on The Current.

Leon Thomas on the current Just How You Are. Before that, you heard one from Brother Wallace, Who's That? And the band Life is a Carnival. Happy birthday to none other than Levon Helm of the band. It's his birthday today, earthly birthday anyways. He co-wrote that one from the Cahoots record. The band's fantastic drummer as well as soul American, a living embodiment of some of the songwriting that Robbie Robertson did about the American South. He kind of channeled that through Levon, who was a great, there were so many great singers in the band, but Levon maybe had the most sort of frontman-oriented charisma and personality. Rest in peace. Happy earthly birthday to him. Before that, you heard Lucy Dacus with her new song, Planting Tomatoes. Some local sounds on the way here from Thomas Stika. In fact, let's get things started. He was one of the Summer Happy Hour artists for us. You can find a full list of the Summer Happy Hour shows, thecurrent.org/happyhours. Our next one coming up June 4th, and if you like the Americana sounds of Thomas Stika, you'll probably enjoy this one too, His Golden Messenger, Surly Brewing Co. Again, this is Thursday, June 4th. More about this at thecurrent.org/happyhours. Thomas Stika here with his song Mississippi Down on the current.

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Sam Fender on The Current. The UK singer-songwriter has an extended edition dropping of that album People Watching this Friday, and the extended edition featuring not one, not two, not three, but eight new tracks to be added to the original run of 11 songs on the record, including that new song with Olivia Dean we've been playing, Rain Me In, as well as a collaboration with Elton John called Talk to You. You can find out more about that on Mr. Sam Fender's social medias and whatnot. Before that, Jack White with a new single from him, God and the Broken Ribs, from Jade Bird, and getting us started, that was Thomas Stika from the local scene with his song Mississippi Down. You can catch him as part of our upcoming Grand Ole Day festivities in St. Paul, June 7th. More about that at thecurrent.org. 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And the gig list at thecurrent.org is a wonderful resource for live music fans to check out which shows are happening around town on any given night. And you can plan ahead as we're looking ahead to the month of June. You can check out June concert calendar updates and plan out your whole concert calendar for that whole month via the gig list at thecurrent.org. Some options for you tonight around the Twin Cities include Lady Midnight's Pursuit and the Elusive film screening and vinyl release going down at 6 o'clock at a venue called The Residency. There's also Istis's White Squirrel Residency at 9 p.m. and Willow Waters at the 331 Club at 9:30. Zach McCormick getting ready to head out of here, handing things off to Jessica Paxton. One more local song here from Sophie Hiroko. Catch her as part of the Lower Town Sound series at Mears Park. Opening up for its Polisa June 11th. It's Sophie Hiroko with Ashes on the Current.

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From local to legendary, indie to influential, and new to nostalgic, The Current, made possible by listener support.

Some bossa nova vibes from Bebe Doobie right there. That was the perfect pair. Matty Diaz before that with Fatal Optimist. And the local sounds of Sophie Hiroko. That was Ashes here on The Current. Jessica with you. Happy Tuesday afternoon. More local sounds on the way this hour. We're also going to hear from an artist who is just in town wowing the massive crowd at a recent happy hour event. And in just a bit, we're going to hear something from a female artist credited as part of the British invasion back in the 60s, performing a song that she recorded on this date, written by two members of the Rolling Stones, recorded along with two members of Led Zeppelin. Right now, speaking of British artists, hailing from Liverpool, UK, this is MT Jones with I Don't Understand.

Oh, what a beautiful song, As Tears Go By, a song written by Mick Jagger and Keith Richards, recorded back in 1964, in fact, on this date by Marianne Faithfull. The song also featuring future Led Zeppelin members, Jimmy Page on guitar and John Paul Jones on bass. Marianne Faithfull recording that song, becoming a leading female artist in the U.S. British invasion, also known for ultimate critical acclaim, a Grammy nomination for her Broken English release, an incredible artist that we are celebrating. Marianne Faithfull passing away January 2025 at the age of 78. Before that, another Brit, Mr. Harry Styles, from his latest album, Kiss All the Time. Disco Occasionally, that was a Ready, Steady, Go. The Dare with All Night from his debut release, What's Wrong with New York. And more UK music at the top of that set. That was MT Jones, who hails from Liverpool with I Don't Understand from his new album, Joy. And a programming here on The Current is supported by the Minneapolis Institute of Art, featuring modern art and politics, showcasing band art from 1910 to 1945 Germany and the art of resistance. Tickets and more information at artsmia.org. The Minnesota Country Club Music Festival is going to make its debut at Harriet Island July 10th. And 11th, featuring performances from the likes of Jesse Wells, Charlie Crockett, Trampled by Turtles, and so many more. How would you like to have a chance to win a pair of weekend passes? Well, head over to thecurrent.org/giveaways and enter for your chance to win. Again, the first ever Minnesota Country Club Music Festival coming up in July. We're going to celebrate more local music right now. A band that will be performing as part of The Current's Grand Old Day stage here in St. Paul, June 7th. This is Bunny Blood with Can You Come Home?

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This is Rock and Roll Radio. 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
1: Mixing elements of dub, acid jazz, reggae, Indian classical, Middle Eastern music, hip hop, electronica, you name it. That is American electronic musical duo Thievery Corporation with Radio Retaliation. Before that, the Black Keys covering Earl Hooker's You Got to Lose, a track found on the new covers album Peaches! Exclamation point. Ramones with Do You Remember Rock and Roll Radio and the local sounds of Bunny Blood from their Was It Me EP. That was Can You Come Home. Bunny Blood will be performing as part of the Currents Grand Old Day stage in St. Paul June 7th. Find complete details about that event. Grand Old Day, all the events coming up. It's always at thecurrent.org/giglist. And we get a programming support on this Tuesday afternoon from Minnehaha Academy, a pre-K through 12 college prep school in Minneapolis, rooted in Christian education and focused on equipping students with the academics and relationships they need to excel. More information at MinnehahaAcademy.net. 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Well, we're going to have more Taste of MN on the way in terms of local music. I've also got new music on the way from Mike D. Right now, a track from an artist who performed at our most recent happy hour event last week at Insight Brewing in Minneapolis. Wowed the massive crowd in attendance. And in fact, you can catch our next happy hour coming up early next month. You can stay on top of that happy hour series when you head over to thecurrent.org/happy hours. The next event taking place June 4th. But on June 21st, if you were in attendance, you got to catch Kells. Here she is with Gone.

Gotta wait till that final note. Tame Impala, that is Loser from his Deadbeat release. Nico Case before that with This Tornado Loves You. Olivia Dean with Nice to Each Other. And at the top of the set, what a voice and what a performance last week at our Happy Hour event. That was Kells with the debut single Gone. She performed last week at Insight Brewing in Minneapolis. A massive crowd, much acclaim. I think we're going to be hearing lots from Kells in the coming months and years. And you can check out our ongoing Happy Hour series, free events open to everyone, taking place through the end of September. Lots still to come. In fact, our next one, June 4th, hosted by none other than morning show host Jill Riley. You can find all the details online anytime at thecurrent.org/happyhours. 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Beastie Boys' Mike D, a.k.a. Michael Diamond, is back. He has teamed up with his son Skylar and Davis Diamond for a new musical project. The trio, alongside his two sons' band, Very Nice Person, have been doing some intimate pop-up shows featuring a mix of new material and Beastie Boys classics. And now Mike D has released his debut solo single, along with his son Skylar and Davis. This is Switch Up. It's new music on The Current.

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From local to legendary, indie to influential, and new to nostalgic. 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

So hard to tell. That is Debbie Friday here on The Current. Outcast before that with Miss Jackson. And we heard new music from Mike D. Yeah, the Beastie Boys legend, Michael Diamond, joined by his sons, Skylar and Davis Diamond. They have a band. They call themselves Very Nice Person. Well, they've collaborated with Big D Daddy-O for that new debut solo single, Switch Up. And the three have also been performing some intimate pop-up shows recently, featuring a mix of new material and Beastie Boys classics. Great new music from Mike D. What a surprise here on The Current. Jessica with you. I've got more musical surprises on the way this hour, and in just a bit, an opportunity for you to learn about getting a pair of tickets, a chance to win a pair of tickets, that is, to see Echo and the Bunnymen performing at the Fillmore next month. We've also got the Song of the Day coming up before too long. We'll have the Gig List deep dive before you know it. Right now, new music from actor and musician Myle Catton, featured in Ryan Coogler's hit film sensation Sinners. This is Myles Catton with Don't Hate Me.

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1: I hope you good, I hope you well, I hope you lit. I miss your touch, I miss your smell, I miss your lips. Maybe grab a drink, maybe grab some food.

What a beautiful new version of a classic song from Mazzy Star, Fade Into You, as revisited by Gregory Alan Isakov, joined by Sylvanesso. We heard Tyler, the Creator, with a Ring, Ring, Ring. ABBA. Yeah, how often are you going to hear ABBA on The Current? From 1977, that was Take a Chance on Me, and it was on this date, only a mere 4 years ago, back in 2022, that the four original members of ABBA made their first public appearance in 14 years when they attended the premiere of their ABBA Voyage show in London. They reunited for the opening night of the concert, which featured digital versions of the band, technology that had been in the works for, almost 10 years, featuring groundbreaking new technology that recreated ABBA in their 1970s prime. Now, who's to say that they're not in their prime still? You know, the next best thing to seeing ABBA digitally enhanced is seeing Absolutely Fabulous, the local tribute. It is far and away the next best thing to the real deal. And speaking of the real deal, Miles Catton at the top of the set, an actor and musician. If you are a fan of the Ryan Coogler film Sinners, you know who Miles Catton is. He performs the role of Sammy. Well, he was a singer before. He continues to make music. That is Miles Catton with Don't Hate Me here on The Current. 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Without further ado, new music from an up-and-coming artist. Well, I guess she's a bigger deal than merely up-and-coming at this point. Olivia Rodrigo, who recently dropped a new single, Crowds Going Crazy. I gotta say, this is gonna be my first listen right now. Maybe the same for you. Let's take a listen, shall we? It's Olivia Rodrigo with Drop Dead.

Canadian indie rockers Metric from the new album Romanticize the Dive. That is A Crush Forever. More Canadians before that. Twin sisters Tegan and Sarah with Yellow. We heard The Cure from Kiss Me, Kiss Me, Kiss Me, an album they released on this date back in 1987. Their seventh, studio album, including the song Just Like Heaven and something brand new from Olivia Rodrigo that was Drop Dead from the forthcoming new album You Seem Pretty Sad for a Girl So in Love. Jessica with you. Happy Tuesday. Happy short work week on the heels of a holiday weekend. 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Presenting an all-ages concert open to all on Saturday, June 6th. Artists include Jeremy Messersmith, Megan and the Birdwatcher. Information at uniondepot.org/100. I've got more new tunes on the way this hour, more local sounds as well, and in just a bit, a chance for you to catch our song of the day, a complimentary download just for you. We've got something new on the way right now. This is Devin Gilfillian with Hold On Hourglass. It's on The Current.

PJ Harvey, John Parrish, longtime collaborators who ultimately released a album together, A Woman, A Man Walked By. That was Black Hearted Love. If you've caught PJ Harvey performing live in recent years, John Parrish, part of her band as well. Jesse Wells in the set with War Is a God. The artist returning to town as part of the first ever Minnesota Country Club Music Festival coming up July 10th and 11th on Harriet Island here in St. Paul. We heard Maggie Rogers with On and Off and a sweeping new sort of spaghetti western sounding new track from Devin Gilfillian. That was Hold On Hourglass here on The Current. 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Tonight, Lady Midnight has a film screening and vinyl release in celebration of Pursuit in the Elusive. It's at the Residency in Minneapolis. Cassius Culpepper right now. He's got such a golden voice. Here he is with Man of His Word. It's on The Current.

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Great music lives here.

Last girls at the party, I guess that's a good place to be if you want to whoop it up. That was the Beaches here on The Current. We heard Blue to Tiger with a musical equivalent of Baby Steps. That was Figure It Out. And at the top of the set, Cassius Culpepper with Man of His Word. Such a soulful style. One of those voices, too, that is just so like golden and luscious, kind of envelops you. Great new music here on The Current. Jessica with you. It's time for the song of the day, and today's song of the day comes from an Australian psychedelic rock band. They hail from Perth, Australia, and they're going to be crossing the pond from the land down under, heading to Minneapolis at the end of August to perform at the Fine Line. Well, ahead of that upcoming August performance, we've got the song of the day today from the band Pond. It's our complimentary download. You can head over to thecurrent.org and get your hands on the song. It's something we do each and every day. Here they are, Pond. This is new music. This is called Through the Heather. It's on The Current.

That is Tamara, the duo of Norway's Aurora and Britain's Tom Rollins of the Chemical Brothers together. Tamara. Little mix-up, mash-up of their names. That was Somewhere Else. Samia, before that, with Honey, the title track of her album that she released in 2023. We heard LCD Sound System from American Dream with Tonight. They returned to the Armory in August. And another band coming to town in August at the top of that set, Australia's psychedelic rockers Pond. They're going to be at the Fine Line at the end of August. And ahead of that return to North America and Minneapolis, Pond is our song of the day. That was Through the Heather, new music from the band. And our song of the day is something you can find each and every day here at The Current, a complimentary download, an opportunity for you to expand your own music library and also, you know, discover new music free of charge, as they say. You can find it at thecurrent.org. And again, that was Pond with Through the Heather here on The Current. And we get support for things like the song of the day, thanks to our supporters, like the Minnesota Department of Public Safety's Drive Sober, Drive Smart campaign. Driving impaired can lead to costly fines or worse. There is extra enforcement now on Minnesota roads. This message is from the Minnesota Department of Public Safety. I've got new music right now from another artist who's released new music and definitely with a dance vibe, kind of like that track we just heard from Tamara. I am talking about Arlo Parks, who also will be in St. Paul this Thursday. Yeah, that's day after tomorrow for a micro show here at Minnesota Public Radio. Maybe you are one of those members that was able to get a pair of tickets to the micro show. Well, another great example of why it's a good idea to become a member of The Current. In fact, a financial donation, a dollar amount of any amount, makes you a member of The Current. 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Without further ado, from her new album, Ambiguous Desire, this is Arlo Parks with Beams.

And he's back with Dreams from his Colors release, an album that he put out back in 2017. The 8-time Grammy winner recently announcing a surprise new single and tour that will bring him to the Orpheum Theater October 8th. The new album called Ride Lonesome, but that track Dreams from Beck, a little more upbeat, a little more rockin'. Kacey Musgraves before that with Dry Spell. She too coming to town later this year. We heard David Bowie with Ziggy Stardust and Arlo Parks with Beams from the new album Ambiguous Desire. She'll be here at NPR on Thursday for a members only micro show. How do you become a member of The Current? 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Now through June 7th, the immersive exhibition explores the relationship between nature, curiosity, and play. 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Before we get back into the music, the Dakota has 6 shows on the docket with Robert Glasper, performing May 27th through 29th. And you can enter for a chance to win a pair of tickets to his shows May 27th and 28th at thecurrent.org/giveaways. We're going to hear a classic track from an artist born on this date back in 1920. In just a bit, but right now, new music from the Revivalists. Here they are with Heartstop.

Your music from Courtney Barnett right there. Sight Unseen from the album Creature of Habit. Not only new music, but a new collaboration as well. Courtney Barnett joined by Waxahachie, a.k.a. Katie Crutchfield, on that track. Before that, happy birthday to Peggy Lee, born on this date back in 1920. In fact, born in Jamestown, North Dakota. The American jazz legend, born Norma Dolores Eggstrom, best known professionally as Peggy Lee, an incredible singer, songwriter, and actress whose career spanned 7 decades. That was Black Coffee, the title of her 1953 album of the same name, a song that's been covered by many, but nobody does it better than Peggy Lee. Black Pumas before that with More Than a Love Song, and new music from the Revivalists at the top of the set. That was Heartstop from their forthcoming new release, Get It Honest. 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It's our concert calendar of what's happening at venues here in the Twin Cities and the greater metro. I've got Gully Boys just around the corner. The local band will be part of the Current's Grand Old Stage in St. Paul, June 7th. Right now, new music from Gorillaz, joined by Black Thought. This is The Moon Cave.

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From local to legendary, indie to influential, and new to nostalgic, connecting our community one song at a time.

Bug Like an Angel, that is Mitski. You know, probably one of, if you listen closely to the lyrics, one of the most original introspective songs I think I recall in recent years. Just a beautiful song, and I think even more impactful once I started playing really close attention to the lyrics. We heard Gully Boys before that with Gimme a Second. You can catch them live as part of the Currents Grand Old Day stage, as part of Grand Old Day on Grand Avenue in St. Paul, June 7th. That was Gimme a Second, and Gorillaz at the top of the set. From the new album, The Mountain, that was The Moon Cave here on The Current. More new sounds on the way this hour as your day kind of shifts from work to evening. Kind of hard to get back into the swing of things after a long holiday weekend, but the silver lining is that it's a four-day week for most of us as well. So you got to focus, eyes on the prize. I know today it's already Tuesday, right? It's going to be Friday. It's going to be Saturday before you know it. Suki Waterhouse is part of the lineup as part of the Hinterland Music Festival in Iowa this summer. She's also going to be at the Palace Theater in August. Here she is with Back in Love.

Javelin, that is Kevin Morby, joined by Amelia Meath of Sylvan Esso on backup vocals. The song found on his new album, Little Wide Open. Before that, one of Paul Weller's many musical projects, along with The Jam and a great solo career, The Style Council from 1984. That was My Ever-Changing Moods. Rainbow Kitten Surprise, with my favorite four-letter word, dying. And Suki Waterhouse at the top of the set with Back in Love. And she's back in town, coming to the Palace Theater in August. You can find out what's happening live music-wise anytime when you head over to thecurrent.org/giglist. 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Before we get back into the music, speaking of upcoming gigs, The Current presents Amyl and the Sniffers at Surly Brewing Festival Field June 20th. You can enter for a chance to win a pair of tickets to this show and, in fact, others when you head over to thecurrent.org/giveaways. Again, bookmark that address, thecurrent.org/giveaways, and that list of upcoming shows that you have a chance to win tickets to gets updated each and every Wednesday. Tomorrow's Wednesday. So, yeah, head over. And again, you can enter now for a chance to win tickets to Amyl and the Sniffers as well. A free event coming up, in fact, running all summer long, is our Happy Hour series. These are free events, open to everyone. They take place from 4 to 7 p.m. They kick off with a DJ set from one of the hosts here at The Current, followed by a live musical performance by one of the artists that we spin here on The Current. A chance for you to get out, celebrate music, get up close and personal with Current hosts and musicians. And, you know, to be part of that ever-growing music community and that music community that supports public media. Well, our next Happy Hour event, and we've had some great ones so far. The next one takes place Thursday, June 4th at, the next one does take place Thursday, June 4th at Surly Brewing Co. with His Golden Messenger. But on Thursday, June 18th, we're going to spin a track right now from the artist that will be performing at Sociable Cider Works, hosted by morning show extraordinaire host Jill Riley. This is Joby Riccio. Here she is with Love of the Song.

Lola Young, Conceited, Dua Sale before that, joined by Bon Iver. That was Glow. Dua Sale's new album of Earth and Wires getting quite a bit of a critical acclaim. The artist from Minnesota, now based on the West Coast, but returning to town to perform at the Fine Line September 25th. Father John Misty in the set, he's coming to town in July. That was Chateau Number 4 in C. For two versions from I Love You, Honey Bear. And Joby Riccio at the top of the set. That was Love of the Song, a Colorado artist who will be in town performing at Occurrence Happy Hour on Thursday, June 18th, taking place at Sociable Cider Works, along with host Jill Riley. Jill will be spinning some tunes from 4 until 6, then Joby Riccio performing from 6 until 7. It's a free event, open to everyone. You can find details about the June 18th event, and in fact, every happy hour all summer long, they run through September, online at thecurrent.org/happyhours. 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I've got new music right now. Speaking of local, speaking of new, a rapper and musician who was raised in the City Riverside neighborhood in Minneapolis, a Somali American, 19-year-old, in fact, known for his introspective lyrics blending R&B with sharp hip-hop verses. The artist San, that is spelled S-A-H-N, all lowercase. This is new local music. This is called Blonde.

Lovely to hear the birds chirping at the end of that song. That is Jim Noir with Eeny Meeny Robin. Before that, the Swedish dance pop great with Talk to Me, Belly with Feed the Tree from their Star release, and new local music. That was San, spelled S-A-H-N, with Blonde, new music from the 19-year-old emerging R&B and hip-hop artist who grew up on the Cedar Riverside neighborhood of Minneapolis. Great local sounds here on The Current. 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And head over to thecurrent.org/giglist to make your plans to take in some live music. It's our concert calendar of venues here in the Twin Cities and the greater metro. I've got something from the Beach Boys on the way right now. New music from Houndmouth. The new album Lordy out soon. This is Tiger Blood. It's new music from Houndmouth on The Current.

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0: The National here on The Current. That was You Had Your Soul With You from their I Am Easy to Find release. Then before that, Man What If On, three song set. The Art of Noise with Peter Gunn. The Beach Boys with Good Vibrations. And at the top of that set, Hound Mouth with Tiger Blood from the new album Lordy. Lordy, Lordy. Great music here on The Current. Jessica with you. We have just emerged back into reality on the heels of a holiday weekend. But you know what? It's a short week. The sun is out. The temps are finally feeling kind of summery. Let's take a look at the gig list.
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0: Tuesday night, a good night to get on out and take in some tunes. The Dans taking the stage just about now at the White Squirrel Bar in St. Paul. Later tonight at the White Squirrel, catch Aestus with Garf and your mom's mom. Would that be your grandma? Lady Midnight has a event tonight. It's kind of a fun experience. It's a vinyl release and a film screening in support of Pursuit and the Elusive, a project that she released a few years ago, which made it around the film circuit, but is now being screened and available on vinyl for the first time at a new residency in a new venue called The Residency in Minneapolis. That is taking place tonight as well. Also tonight, Helen has a single release show with Ben Vogel and MAGA Flower Power at Pillar Forum. MAGA Flower Power. Oh. And let's see, Kurt Rosenwinkel Trio is at Dakota, and Willow Waters and the Earthtones at the 331 Club. MAGA Flower Power. I'm going to say that again. MAGA. My gig list pick is a fantastic ensemble performing this Saturday, May 30th at Astor Cafe in Minneapolis. A name well known if you're a fan of Trip Shakespeare, The Twilight Hours, and the man who fronts Matt Wilson and his stellar orchestra again. They are at the Astor Cafe this Saturday night. You can find details about all these shows online at thecurrent.org/giglist. Here is Matt Wilson and his orchestra with Real Life.

From her 1989 album, Nick of Time, Bonnie Raitt with Thing Called Love, the song written by John Hiatt, who recorded it for his own album, Bring the Family, I think in like 1987, a couple years prior. Bonnie Raitt's version from the album that won 3 Grammy Awards, Album of the Year and Song of the Year, which she performed that song, Thing Called Love, at the Grammy Awards ceremony that year. Bleachers before that with You and Forever, a track from their just released new album, Everyone, for 10 Minutes. We heard Deep Sea Diver with Shovel, and my gig list pick for the evening, Real Life from Matt Wilson and his orchestra, who are performing at Astor Cafe this Saturday, May 30th. Yeah, I know. We just wrapped up an extended weekend. I'm already looking towards next weekend. You can find more details about that gig on May 30th and all the shows taking place tonight, tomorrow, gosh darn it, any night of the week. It's always there waiting for you to peruse. It's called The Gig List, and it's at thecurrent.org. 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I'm going to be hanging out with you until 7 o'clock tonight. Before I get back into the music, a quick heads up that Echo and the Bunnymen are performing at the Fillmore June 19th, and you can enter for a chance to win a pair of tickets to this show and others at thecurrent.org/giveaways. Still to come this hour, new music from Kurt Vile, the Afghan Whigs, and right now, Jalen and Ganda. This is Doctrine of Love.

And when I'm gone, I want all of my trench coats framed and my knackered boots and dirty glasses tastefully arranged on the plinths in between. Cause when they get to the final exhibition that celebrates my good name, I want you to be on display too. Cause all that really remains of me is you.

Digging that new tune, Mutt. That is the title track from the new album from Leon Thomas. His second album, it emerged from the ashes of a bad breakup. Yeah, kind of like one of those breakup albums. The song, or the album title, song title as well, Mutt, inspired by the dog that his ex had given him during their relationship, in the aftermath of their breakup. He got to keep the dog, but he also started noticing how much he and said Mutt had in common. We heard Yard Act before that with the greatest song that was ever written about, well, kind of one of the coolest forms of outerwear, the trench coat. There is, in fact, an online trench coat museum where you can learn everything you ever wanted to know and then some about the trench coat. And at the top of the set, Jalen and Gonda with Doctrine of Love. That is the title track from his new album. Here on The Current, programming is supported by the Walker Arts Center. Using musical notation, infographics, and text, artist and activist Christine Sun Kim interrogates language and amplifies the possibilities of deaf sonic experience. More information at walkerart.org. New music right now from Kurt Vile, whose album Philadelphia's Been Good to Me is our album of the week, meaning that you can tune in Thursday night with Mac Wilson, who will be hosting a listening party, an exclusive opportunity for you to hear the new album track by track before it's released this Friday. From that forthcoming new release, this is Kurt Vile with Chance to Believe.

That's right. What doesn't kill me just makes me stronger. Haley Williams here on The Current. Tunde Adebimpe before that, the TV on the front man radio, TV on the radio front man with Magnetic. Mayor Hawthorne in the set with Just Ain't Gonna Work Out. And Kurt Vile with Chance to Bleed from the forthcoming new album, Philadelphia, has been good to me, out this Friday, Thursday night. Tune in to The Current's weekly listening party hosted by Mac Wilson, and you'll get to hear that album in its entirety before it's released. 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Tonight, Willow Waters and the Earth Tones at the 331 Club in Minneapolis. Helen has a single release show at the Pillar Forum. Mac Wilson is in the door at the top of the hour. I'll be back tomorrow afternoon at 2. Right now, something new from Afghan Whigs, who are celebrating 40 years of touring and making music. This is their new single, House of I, on The Current.

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